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1: ABC News, I'm Wayne Cabot. A tear in the main artery of his heart is what doctors believe killed Senator Lindsey Graham. ABC's Jay O'Brien.
2: Washington, D.C. EMS dispatched to Graham's home on Saturday night for a man in apparent cardiac arrest. Graham's office sharing the preliminary findings from the medical examiner, showing the senator died from a ruptured aorta stemming from heart disease.
1: Age is the main cause for that heart condition, followed by cholesterol buildup and high blood pressure. Senator Mitch McConnell, in the hospital for a month, is now saying why. He says that a fall left him briefly unconscious, saying, quote, "Folks of my generation often hesitate to share the vulnerability that comes with growing older." He's 84. The U.S. just hit new targets in Iran. Iran today struck its neighbors that housed U.S. bases, also setting fire to a ship in the strait, which it says is closed, and oil just resumed trading higher, up more than 3%. This is ABC News.
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7: Here's your K-Country forecast. Chance for storms with fog and spots tonight, otherwise partly cloudy. Lows dip down to about 68. Northeasterly winds around 5 miles per hour. A blend of clouds and sun again tomorrow. Slight chance of thunderstorms. Daytime highs approaching 82. That's your local forecast update. I'm meteorologist Jennifer Wojcicki from the K-Country Weather Center. Right now, it's 79 degrees.
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Oh, Jason, it is so nice. I always can tell when people are a little anxious because the emails start arriving before the program starts. Here's one gentleman who wants to know if the World Cup is over yet. Not quite. Not a soccer fan. That's all right. There's nothing wrong with that. But the World Cup goes on until, I believe, the 19th. We'll keep you apprised of that. We are at the start of the hour, the start of our day, the start of our time together. Here's Faith Hill.

0: And of course, I Got Better. There's Morgan Wallen, who is out on tour. I'm looking at this list here. He's got a couple concerts coming up in Baltimore, then over to Ann Arbor, then back to Philadelphia. Now, I realize that they do this by airplane. I understand that. I get that they've done that for years. But isn't there another way, a more economical way to put these dates together? I mean, what do I know? What I can tell you is that we are playing the best in country, and we've got a few things that we are celebrating and commemorating today. We'll pass along some of those coming up in the next few minutes. We're going to hear from Mark Chestnut, George Burge, Luke Bryan, and a whole lot more.
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5: 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Always keeping you weather aware.
6: Here's your K-Country forecast. Chance for storms with fog and spots tonight, otherwise partly cloudy. Lows dip down to about 68. Northeasterly winds around 5 miles per hour. A blend of clouds and sun again tomorrow. Slight chance of thunderstorms. Daytime highs approaching 82. That's your local forecast update. I'm meteorologist Jennifer Wojcicki from the K-Country Weather Center. Right now, it's 79 degrees.
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0: It is the only way to relax with your boots off and your feet on the ground, listening to some of the finest country music there is to offer. Closing out our first hour, John Gleason with you. So glad you could spend some time here. When we come back, we're going to hear from Toby Keith.
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1: ABC News, I'm Wayne Cabot. A tear in the main artery of the heart is what doctors believe killed Senator Lindsey Graham.
2: Graham's office sharing the preliminary findings from the medical examiner, showing the senator died from a ruptured aorta stemming from heart disease. It came just hours after Graham returned from Ukraine. He had just turned 71 years old on Thursday.
1: ABC's Jay O'Brien, the special election to replace him on the South Carolina ballot is 1 month away. Graham was a strong supporter of the war against Iran, which is boiling over tonight. After the U.S. hit more targets, Iran hit ships in the Strait, also pounding Gulf states that have American bases. Crude now up more than 3%. Kentucky Senator Mitch McConnell says he fell, which is why he's been in the hospital this past month. He says people his age are sensitive about showing their vulnerability. Mitch McConnell is 84, and he is still in the hospital. This is ABC News.
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6: Here's your K-Country forecast. Chance of thunderstorms with fog and spots tonight. Otherwise, partly cloudy skies. Lows dip down to about 68. Northeasterly winds around 5 miles per hour. Sunshine mixed with clouds at times again. Tomorrow, slight chance of thunderstorms. Daytime highs approaching 82. That's your local forecast update. I'm meteorologist Jennifer Wojcicki from the K-Country Weather Center. Right now, 77.
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0: finest for you each day. That, of course, country music. We were talking about Oscar Hammerstein II, who wrote Oklahoma. And you know, there wasn't one song, not one cover song from Oklahoma appeared on the country charts, on the Billboard Hot Country charts. I just find that interesting. There were some that made crossover pieces, became standards, but, you know, something like the Farmer and the Cowhand Could Be Friends, always thought that that could have been a novelty release, and yet not one ever did. I just find that a little sad. But we still have the best in country, got a whole slew of it coming your way. We're going to hear from Diamond Rio when we come back, and up next, Brad Paisley.
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0: It's that sitting on the back porch feeling you get each and every time you listen to the best in country music. They're, of course, from Union City, Tennessee. Russell Dickerson started playing guitar at the ripe old age of 15, and he's done all right. John Gleason with you as we continue. We've got, we're going back in time. You're going to make a memory from your history, toy history, when you were a child. That's probably the best way I can convey this. We'll tell you about that coming up in just a bit. We're also going to hear from Luke Combs when we come back.
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4: Here's your K-Country forecast. Lows dip down to about 68 with fog and spots tonight under partly cloudy skies, northeasterly winds around 5 miles per hour. Sunshine mixed with clouds at times. Tomorrow, slight chance of thunderstorms. High temperatures reach up to 82. Partly cloudy skies. Tomorrow night, slight chance for storms. Lows dip down to about 67. That's your local forecast update. I'm meteorologist Jennifer Wojcicki from the K-Country Weather Center. Currently 75.
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0: Well, taking a look at the schedule, we see that, well, we're halfway done. We still have a couple hours left, so we're going to take a little break in the action right now, but you know we're coming back. And when we do, we're going to hear from Patty Lovelace. We're also going to, well, go back into your history. Your history taking you back to the time when you were a child. Tell you all about that coming up in the next half hour.
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1: ABC News, I'm Wayne Cabot. Global oil is back to about $80 a barrel as Iran attacks more ships in the Strait of Hormuz and the U.S. attacks military targets in Iran. Satellites showing damage today, part of a nuclear power plant in Iran. Iran targeting Gulf states that allow American bases, Jordan, Kuwait, Oman, Qatar, all intercepting incoming fire. Qatar reporting three people, including a child, were hurt by shrapnel. A special election for Lindsey Graham's Senate seat will be held in South Carolina in just under a month.
2: President Trump saying he has someone in mind. The governor's pick will only finish out Graham's current term. State law mandating a special election to replace him on the ballot in November when he was up for re-election.
1: ABC's Olivia Rubin, his death at 71, likely caused by an aortic tear. A slip and fall is why Senator Mitch McConnell says he's been in the hospital for the past month. This is ABC News.
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8: Here's your K-Country forecast. Lows dip down to about 68 with fog and spots tonight under partly cloudy skies, northeasterly winds around 5 miles per hour. Sunshine mixed with clouds at times. Tomorrow, slight chance of thunderstorms. High temperatures reach up to 82. Partly cloudy skies. Tomorrow night, slight chance for storms. Lows dip down to about 67. That's your local forecast update. I'm meteorologist Jennifer Wojcicki from the K-Country Weather Center. Currently 73.
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What's the best way? What's the only way to start your day? Well, it's with Austin Armstrong and the Morning Buzz. Now, this is especially for you people who are new to the area. You may not realize it. But starting at 6 o'clock, Austin Armstrong wakes you up, chances to win prizes. He's got information. He's got plenty of great music and all the information on what's going on in and around town. Brought to you by Long Hunters Coffee and Tea, United Citizens Bank, Dual Broadband, and a different drummer dance studio. That's the Morning Buzz with Austin Armstrong starting at 6 a.m.

0: Wow, big finish. There, of course, Kane Brown. As we honor Etch-A-Sketch today, that's right, Etch-A-Sketch. We've got information on that coming up. I believe that most people, not everybody, but most people have had access to an Etch-A-Sketch at some point in their lives, usually when they were very, very young. And so coming up in the next half hour, we're going to take a walk down Etch-A-Sketch memory lane.
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0: how you look, moving on. It's a Music Country Library, second to none, and it's all for you. Etch-A-Sketch went on sale this day, 1960. Since that time, over 175 million of them have been sold. 175 million at $2.99 a pop. Yeah, $2.99 is what you paid in 1960. It's one of the original inductees into the Toy Hall of Fame alongside the marble, the Lego, and the Crayola crayon, so it's in pretty good company. And the only other question I would have for you, did you ever take an Etch-A-Sketch apart? Well, don't. Because you can't get it back together.
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2: 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It's dangerous and illegal. So talk with your kids, because when you talk, they hear you.
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4: Here's your K-Country forecast. Lows dip down to about 68 with fog and spots tonight under partly cloudy skies, northeasterly winds around 5 miles per hour. Sunshine mixed with clouds at times. Tomorrow, slight chance of thunderstorms. High temperatures reach up to 82. Partly cloudy skies. Tomorrow night, slight chance for storms. Lows dip down to about 67. That's your local forecast update. I'm meteorologist Jennifer Wojcicki from the K-Country Weather Center. Currently 73.
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0: Say so. Music for you and your generation in a country frame of mind. There, of course, Dan and Shay. We were talking about Etch-a-Sketch in the previous half hour and how in 1960 you paid $2.99 for an Etch-a-Sketch. I've had several emails from people wanting to know how much they are today. A little bit more. 1960, it was $3 a pop. Today, they're $21. Well, yeah, but they last a long, long time.
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1: ABC News, I'm Wayne Cabot. This has been a weekend of war. Both the U.S. and Iran hitting new targets. Iran attacking more ships today in the Strait, sending international oil back to near $80 a barrel. The sudden death of Senator Lindsey Graham was likely because of an aortic tear, say his doctors. The timing of his passing gives lawmakers 1 month to replace him on the ballot in South Carolina. In Kentucky, Mitch McConnell from his hospital bed reveals why he's been there for over a month. He says he fell. We know it gets hot in July, but 100 tomorrow for International Falls, Minnesota?
2: They haven't seen 100 degrees in over 100 years. That's right along the Canadian border, so impressive to see this heat moving way north and breaking some records, all-time records in Salt Lake City, along with areas of Billings, Montana.
1: ABC meteorologist Leslie Lopez. The Missouri National Guard says it rescued more than 300 people in floods Friday. Yannick Sinner wins Wimbledon, second year in a row, fifth Grand Slam for him. This is ABC News.
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9: Here's your K-Country forecast. Lows dip down to about 68 with fog and spots tonight under partly cloudy skies. Northeasterly winds around 5 miles per hour. Sunshine mixed with clouds at times. Tomorrow, slight chance of thunderstorms. High temperatures reach up to 82. Partly cloudy skies. Tomorrow night, slight chance for storms. Lows dip down to about 67. That's your local forecast update. I'm meteorologist Jennifer Wojcicki from the K-Country Weather Center. Currently 73.
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0: my mind.
1: That's about as pretty as it gets. Brett Eldridge, Lose My Mind. You know, there's a fellow who's very, very talented. Three of his five number one hits came on his very first album, the debut album. Right out of the box, he had three number one. That's, some people just know how to shine. We're starting our last hour. John Gleason with you. Stick around because your song is coming up right now. Here's Toby Keith.

0: It's the finest in country. There's Tucker Wetmore. Family Feud premiered this day, 1976, home of the really, really dumb answers. You know, some people just get rattled under the lights. I shouldn't be that way. It's estimated 3,300 episodes have aired. 3,300 episodes. And I've got a Family Feud question for you right now. You ready? Here it goes. Name something you use to listen to music. And I guarantee you that 12% of you are going to get it wrong.
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6: Here's your K-Country forecast. Lows dip down to about 68 with fog and spots tonight under partly cloudy skies, northeasterly winds around 5 miles per hour. Sunshine mixed with clouds at times. Tomorrow, slight chance of thunderstorms. High temperatures reach up to 82. Partly cloudy skies. Tomorrow night, slight chance for storms. Lows dip down to about 67. That's your local forecast update. I'm meteorologist Jennifer Wojcicki from the K-Country Weather Center. Currently 73.
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0: Thanks there to Bailey Zimmerman. And on that note, we conclude our portion of the weekend. Keep in mind, the All-Star Game is on Tuesday. It's going to be hosted by the Philadelphia Phillies. Go American League. I do that just to start a few fights. Oh, I hope it's a good game. In any event, it is time for John to pick up his toys, move along, and make room for others. Thanks for spending a little time here. It's always a joy for me when we get together, and hopefully we're going to get that opportunity again very, very soon.
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The devil went down to Georgia. He was looking for a soul to steal. He was in a bind because he was way behind and he was willing to make a deal. When he came across this young man sawing on a fiddle and playing it hot, and the devil jumped up on a hickory stump and said, "Boy, let me tell you what. I guess you didn't know it, but I'm a fiddle player too. And if you'd care to take a dare, I'll make a bet with you. Now, you play pretty good fiddle, boy, but give the devil his due. I bet a fiddle of gold against your soul, because I think I'm better than you." The boy said, "My name's Johnny, and it might be a sin, but I'll take your bet, you're going to regret

opened up his case and he said, "I'll start this show." And fire flew from his fingertips as he rosined up his bow. And he pulled the bow across the strings and it made an evil hiss. And then a band of demons

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And he laid that golden fiddle on the ground at Johnny's feet. Johnny said, "Devil, just come on back if you ever want to try again. 'Cause I told you once, you son of a gun.

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And here's to bartenders trying to get paid, while all of us are trying to get

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1: ABC News, I'm Wayne Cabot. Oil is trading much higher as fighting resumes across the Gulf, Iran firing on commercial vessels in the Strait of Hormuz, as U.S. forces conduct strikes on Iranian targets. Both U.S. and global Brent crude up more than 3%. Brent approaching, as we say, $80 a barrel. U.S. gasoline prices are rising for the first time since May. One of the war's strongest supporters was Lindsey Graham. And on ABC's Jay O'Brien has learned what likely caused his sudden death at 71.
2: Graham's office sharing the preliminary findings from the medical examiner, showing the senator died from a ruptured aorta stemming from heart disease.
1: Graham had just returned from Ukraine, hoping to help end its war. But near a playground, a Russian missile strike sent children screaming as they sought shelter in a coffee shop, glass shattering around them. This is ABC News.
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8: Here's your K-Country forecast. Lows dip down to about 68, fog and spots overnight, under partly cloudy skies, northeasterly winds around 5 miles per hour. Partly cloudy skies again Monday. Slight chance for storms. Highs level off around 82. Slight chance for storms Monday night. Lows dip down to about 67. That's your local forecast update. I'm meteorologist Jennifer Wojcicki from the K-Country Weather Center. Currently, it's 72 degrees.
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0: Wallen with Don't We. We are about mid-July already, if you can believe that. Kenny Chesney doing his thing at the Vegas Sphere. We're going to hear Don't Happen Twice in just a few minutes.
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5: Here's your K-Country forecast. Lows dip down to about 68, fog in spots overnight, under partly cloudy skies, northeasterly winds around 5 miles per hour. Partly cloudy skies again Monday. Slight chance for storms. Highs level off around 82. Slight chance for storms. Monday night, lows dip down to about 67. That's your local forecast update. I'm meteorologist Jennifer Wojcicki from the K-Country Weather Center. Currently, it's 72 degrees.
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1: ABC News, I'm Wayne Cabot. Oil is trading much higher as fighting resumes across the Gulf. Iran firing on commercial vessels in the Strait of Hormuz as U.S. forces conduct strikes on Iranian targets. Both U.S. and global Brent crude up more than 3%. Brent approaching, as we say, $80 a barrel. U.S. gasoline prices are rising for the first time since May. One of the war's strongest supporters was Lindsey Graham. And on ABC's Jay O'Brien has learned what likely caused his sudden death at 71.
2: Graham's office sharing the preliminary findings from the medical examiner, showing the senator died from a ruptured aorta stemming from heart disease.
1: Graham had just returned from Ukraine, hoping to help end its war. But near a playground, a Russian missile strike sent children screaming as they sought shelter in a coffee shop, glass shattering around them. This is ABC News.
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8: Here's your K-Country forecast. Lows dip down to about 68, fog and spots overnight, under partly cloudy skies, northeasterly winds around 5 miles per hour. Partly cloudy skies again Monday, slight chance for storms. Highs level off around 82, slight chance for storms Monday night, lows dip down to about 67. That's your local forecast update. I'm meteorologist Jennifer Wojcicki from the K-Country Weather Center. Currently, it's 72 degrees.
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0: workout playlist. And a few more of those coming up. Ella Langley on the way, George Strait, and Montgomery Gentry.
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0: Ella Langley's Jews in Texas. As we're rolling on, we'll get to Tracy Byrd, George Burge, and Luke Bryan. Plus, I'm going to tell you about a new podcast that I've been listening to over the last few months, and it's hilarious. You might enjoy it. 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
4: Here's your K-Country forecast. Lows dip down to about 68, fog and spots overnight, under partly cloudy skies, northeasterly winds around 5 miles per hour. Partly cloudy skies again Monday, slight chance for storms. Highs level off around 82, slight chance for storms Monday night, lows dip down to about 67. That's your local forecast update. I'm meteorologist Jennifer Wojcicki from the K-Country Weather Center. Currently, it's 72 degrees.
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0: Okay, guys, here's a podcast that I wouldn't say stumbled upon. I've heard about it for a while and decided to give it a try. And I love it. It's hilarious. And it's involving three stars, basically, that come from kind of different areas, but they combine together. They are best friends, which you may not know that. And they have a hilarious podcast together. It's called Smartless. Will Arnett, Jason Bateman, and oh my gosh, I just blanked on his name. Oh my gosh. Anyways, I'll tell you in just a second, but it's just full of guests from every which way that you can think of. It's musicians, it's authors, it's actors, it's Broadway, it's everything. Sean Hayes, there you go, from Will and Grace. Totally blanked on that. So yeah, they're hilarious together and on their own. I didn't know that Will Arnett was as hilarious as he is, but if you're looking for something, I go to Spotify and then just scroll to find the guests that you're interested in. Listen, they are notorious for talking more to themselves than the guests, but it works. It's funny. Check it out.
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1: ABC News, I'm Wayne Cabot. Oil is trading much higher as fighting resumes across the Gulf. Iran firing on commercial vessels in the Strait of Hormuz as U.S. forces conduct strikes on Iranian targets. Both U.S. and global Brent crude up more than 3%. Brent approaching, as we say, $80 a barrel. U.S. gasoline prices are rising for the first time since May. One of the war's strongest supporters was Lindsey Graham. And on ABC's Jay O'Brien has learned what likely caused his sudden death at 71.
2: Graham's office sharing the preliminary findings from the medical examiner, showing the senator died from a ruptured aorta stemming from heart disease.
1: Graham had just returned from Ukraine, hoping to help end its war. But near a playground, a Russian missile strike sent children screaming as they sought shelter in a coffee shop, glass shattering around them. This is ABC News.
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8: Here's your K-Country forecast. Lows dip down to about 68, fog and spots overnight, under partly cloudy skies, northeasterly winds around 5 miles per hour. Partly cloudy skies again Monday. Slight chance for storms. Highs level off around 82. Slight chance for storms Monday night. Lows dip down to about 67. That's your local forecast update. I'm meteorologist Jennifer Wojcicki from the K-Country Weather Center. Currently, it's 72 degrees.
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0: It's John Party, who, by the way, not only is he in the middle of a divorce right now, but also keeping himself busy by, from what I hear, renovating his childhood home. I bet that is so amazing and rewarding for him. And yeah, definitely nice to keep yourself busy during what's probably a pretty hard time in his life. But to renovate your childhood home, oh my gosh, so many of us would love to be able to have the opportunity to do that. So good for him. Stick around. We've got Jody Messina minutes away.
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4: Here's your K-Country forecast. Lows dip down to about 68, fog and spots overnight, under partly cloudy skies, northeasterly winds around 5 miles per hour. Partly cloudy skies again Monday. Slight chance for storms. Highs level off around 82. Slight chance for storms Monday night. Lows dip down to about 67. That's your local forecast update. I'm meteorologist Jennifer Wojcicki from the K-Country Weather Center. Currently, it's 72 degrees.
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1: ABC News, I'm Wayne Cabot. The United States launching several waves of strikes on Iran into Monday morning over Iran's attacks on ships in the Strait of Hormuz. Iran lighting what on fire? International crude surging to near 80 bucks a barrel. Iran also claiming to have damaged a U.S. base in Bahrain. ABC's Allison Cossack says, for what it's worth,
2: talks were held this weekend in Oman, though U.S. negotiators did not attend. The U.S. had expected Iran to publicly commit to stop attacking ships in the strait following those negotiations.
1: A tear in the main artery of the heart is what doctors believe killed Senator Lindsey Graham at 71. The special election to replace him on the South Carolina ballot is 1 month away. Kentucky Senator Mitch McConnell says he fell. That's why he's been in the hospital this past month. Says people of his generation, he's 84, are sensitive about showing vulnerability. He's now in a rehab facility. This is ABC News.
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6: Here's your K-Country forecast. Lows dip down to about 68 with fog and spots early overnight under partly cloudy skies, northeast winds around 5 miles per hour. Sunshine mixed with clouds at times Monday. Slight chance for storms. High temperatures reach up to 82. Partly cloudy Monday night. Slight chance for storms. Lows level off around 67. That's your local forecast update. I'm meteorologist Jennifer Wojcicki from the K-Country Weather Center. Currently 70.
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0: Hey there, it's Marcy filling in tonight, and so glad that you guys are here hanging with me. We're getting through these next few hours with music coming up from Kane Brown, Tim McGraw, Gary Allen, George Strait. And up next, how about it, Luke Brown?
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0: Kenny Chesney and Carrie on a few minutes ago, hearing from Luke Bryan, which I got to tell you, I got into a mini fight with a guy at a barbecue over the weekend because he doesn't like Luke Bryan. And I'm just like, how, why, explain that. So needless to say, we spent a good hour arguing over why you should like Luke Bryan. To each their own, but come on, if you don't like Luke Bryan, sorry, I don't like you.
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4: Here's your K-Country forecast. Lows level off around 68 overnight under partly cloudy skies, winds out of the northeast around 5 miles per hour. A mix of clouds and sun again Monday. Slight chance of thunderstorms. Daytime highs approaching 85. Partly cloudy skies Monday night. Slight chance of thunderstorms. Lows level off around 67. That's your local forecast update. I'm meteorologist Jennifer Wojcicki from the K-Country Weather Center. Currently 70.
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0: Kane Brown with Woman, who went to go see live action Moana this weekend. We'll get those numbers in later on to see how it fared with the box office. 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
1: ABC News, I'm Wayne Cabot. Oil is trading much higher as fighting resumes across the Gulf, Iran firing on commercial vessels in the Strait of Hormuz, as U.S. forces conduct strikes on Iranian targets. Both U.S. and global Brent crude up more than 3%. Brent approaching, as we say, $80 a barrel. U.S. gasoline prices are rising for the first time since May. One of the war's strongest supporters was Lindsey Graham. And on ABC's Jay O'Brien has learned what likely caused his sudden death at 71.
2: Graham's office sharing the preliminary findings from the medical examiner, showing the senator died from a ruptured aorta stemming from heart disease.
1: Graham had just returned from Ukraine, hoping to help end its war. But near a playground, a Russian missile strike sent children screaming as they sought shelter in a coffee shop, glass shattering around them. This is ABC News.
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6: Here's your K-Country forecast. Lows level off around 68 overnight under partly cloudy skies, winds out of the northeast around 5 miles per hour. A mix of clouds and sun again Monday. Slight chance of thunderstorms. Daytime highs approaching 85. Partly cloudy skies Monday night. Slight chance of thunderstorms. Lows level off around 67. That's your local forecast update. I'm meteorologist Jennifer Wojcicki from the K-Country Weather Center. Currently 70.
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0: say so. Dan and Jay would say so. And Tyler Hubbard on a few of their tour stops this summer.
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0: Jordan Davis with Thomas Rhett Ain't a Bad Life. If you missed it earlier, we were talking about John Party. He's got some personal things going on right now, but also renovating his childhood home. That's got to be pretty cool and rewarding. Heartache on a Dance Floor is on the way.
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5: 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Always with current temperatures and the information you need when weather threatens. Always keeping you weather aware.
6: Here's your K-Country forecast. Lows level off around 68 overnight under partly cloudy skies, winds out of the northeast around 5 miles per hour. A mix of clouds and sun again Monday. Slight chance of thunderstorms. Daytime highs approaching 85. Partly cloudy skies Monday night. Slight chance of thunderstorms. Lows level off around 67. That's your local forecast update. I'm meteorologist Jennifer Wojcicki from the K-Country Weather Center. Currently 70.
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0: Jason Aldean with Don't Tell on Me. It's Marcy. Next hour, guys, we're going to talk about a topic that I've got opinions on, and that is basically money and friends, and this particular issue that I guess Gen Z is having a problem with, although I think we could all relate in some way. So that's coming up next hour. Don't go anywhere.
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1: ABC News, I'm Wayne Cabot. The United States launching several waves of strikes on Iran into Monday morning over Iran's attacks on ships in the Strait of Hormuz. Iran lighting what on fire? International crude surging to near 80 bucks a barrel. Iran also claiming to have damaged a U.S. base in Bahrain. ABC's Allison Kosick says, for what it's worth,
2: talks were held this weekend in Oman, though U.S. negotiators did not attend. The U.S. had expected Iran to publicly commit to stop attacking ships in the strait following those negotiations.
1: A tear in the main artery of the heart is what doctors believe killed Senator Lindsey Graham at 71. The special election to replace him on the South Carolina ballot is 1 month away. Kentucky Senator Mitch McConnell says he fell. That's why he's been in the hospital this past month, says people of his generation, he's 84, are sensitive about showing vulnerability. He's now in a rehab facility. This is ABC News.
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5: 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Always keeping you weather aware.
6: Here's your K-Country forecast. Lows level off around 68 overnight under partly cloudy skies. Winds out of the northeast around 5 miles per hour. A mix of clouds and sun again Monday. Slight chance of thunderstorms. Daytime highs approaching 85. Partly cloudy skies Monday night. Slight chance of thunderstorms. Lows level off around 67. That's your local forecast update. I'm meteorologist Jennifer Wojcicki from the K-Country Weather Center. Currently 70.
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Zimmerman Chevy Silverado. Gen Z is apparently having problems being paid back after taking group trips. Yeah, people are finding that when they pay for group expenses up front, their friends never fully pay them back. And the article goes on, but I'll stop right there because, first of all, like, that is my biggest pet peeve. Not so much people not paying me back, but the part where I don't pay someone back. I cannot. If someone's paying a group expense for me, like, hey, guys, there's five of us, I'll pay it on my credit card. You guys just Venmo me. I'm Venmoing on the spot. I do not like to owe people money or assume that it's fine for them to put all that on their credit card and cover it. I've been in that situation. Three friends, I paid for an Airbnb. One of them paid me right away. She was the same way. She's like, did you get that? Make sure. Okay. The other two waited until the event actually happened and paid me. To each their own, but come on, give me my money or else I'm just not going to front that money anymore.

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0: 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Lee Bryce, George Strait, and Morgan Wallen in the next 20 minutes.
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4: Here's your K-Country forecast. Lows level off around 68 overnight under partly cloudy skies, winds out of the northeast around 5 miles per hour. A mix of clouds and sun again Monday. Slight chance of thunderstorms. Daytime highs approaching 85. Partly cloudy skies Monday night. Slight chance of thunderstorms. Lows level off around 67. That's your local forecast update. I'm meteorologist Jennifer Wojcicki from the K-Country Weather Center. Currently 70.
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1: ABC News, I'm Chuck Sievertson. More U.S. air attacks against Iran overnight after Iran hit a container ship in the Strait of Hormuz. ABC News senior White House correspondent Selena Wang.
2: Hours after the U.S. launched a large-scale attack, striking 140 military targets in Iran, Iran retaliating, targeting several Gulf nations. Jordan, Kuwait, Oman, and Qatar all intercepting incoming fire.
1: More Israeli air attacks in Gaza City. At least six Palestinians were killed, according to Palestinian health officials. The Israeli military saying that it targeted terrorist infrastructure. Weather extremes continue. Violent storms and flooding from Pennsylvania to Missouri and extreme heat from California to Michigan and Wisconsin. We've learned the cause of the sudden death of South Carolina Senator Lindsey Graham. A ruptured aorta stemming from heart disease, says preliminary info from the medical examiner's office. This is ABC News.
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6: From the Fork Broadcasting News Desk, I'm Austin Armstrong. Campbellsville University is partnering with Air Evac Life Team to expand educational opportunities for flight nurses across the region. The new collaboration between Campbellsville University, School of Nursing, Campbellsville University Online, and Air Evac Life Team will provide discounted tuitions for nurses pursuing online registered nurse to Bachelor of Science in Nursing and Master of Science in Nursing degrees. University officials say the partnership is designed to help working nurses continue their education while remaining on the job. Dean of the School of Nursing, Dr. Michelle Dickens, says the agreement creates an accessible pathway for professional growth while supporting the critical work nurses perform every day. Air Evac Senior Program Director Dan Durham says the company is excited to offer the benefit to flight nurses across the organization. Air Evac operates 19 bases in Kentucky and more than 150 bases across 15 states. Durham also noted that several Campbellsville University graduates already work for the company, and that number is expected to grow. In other news, the Campbellsville Independent School District Board of Education will hold its regular monthly meeting tonight at 6 p.m. Eastern Time. Board members are expected to consider and cover several items on the meeting agenda. The Taylor County Board of Education will also hold their meeting tonight. The regular called meeting begins at 6 p.m. Eastern time at the Board of Education office located at East Broadway in Campbellsville. Meanwhile, Greene County High School will hold its regular site-based decision-making council meeting on Wednesday, July 15th this week at 3 p.m. Central time in the conference room at the high school. And finally, the Greene County Fiscal Court will hold its regular monthly meeting Thursday at 5 p.m. Central Time at the Greene County Courthouse in Greensburg. For more details on stories like these and more, be sure to check out our websites, myq104.com, kcountry1057.com, and wtcoradio.com.
7: 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Always keeping you weather aware.
8: Here's your K-Country forecast. Slight chance for storms today. Otherwise, sunshine mixed with clouds at times. Daytime highs approaching 85. Northeasterly winds 5 to 10 miles per hour. Partly cloudy again tonight. Slight chance of thunderstorms. Lows dip down to about 67. That's your local forecast update. I'm meteorologist Jennifer Wojcicki from the K-Country Weather Center. Right now, it's 70 degrees.
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Santa sky. 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London, Paris, paradise. But ain't got much memory of the scenes. Come to think, I missed them all. And damn,

Speaking of the coast, remember Five for Beach, you and me. That sunset, cliffs by the sea, and the night rolled in. And you still talk about that moon that I can't recall, but God, I saw all I needed to.

0: eyes on.
1: That was Jace Rice, Eyes on You. And it's time to kick off a brand new week right here in the Morning Buzz on K-Country 105.7. Good Monday morning. My name is Austin Armstrong, and thank you for starting your day with us, your hometown radio station, K-Country 105.7. We've got a great week ahead, including Austin's Question of the Week. That's coming up in just a little over 30 minutes. What I have for you this week, some big tickets, and I'm talking big tickets. Who wants to go see Bailey Zimmerman or Dan and Shay or maybe Miss Hannah Harper at Cozair Live at the KFC Yum Center coming up this weekend? I'm going to hook one lucky listener up with some tickets to that awesome event. All you got to do, answer Austin's Question of the Week. I'll give you the details all about it a little bit later in this hour. Can't stick around. They'll be available over on the Facebook page as well. And of course, don't forget birthdays and anniversaries. Celebrating that special day today or know somebody celebrating it, text it in, call it in, let us shout you out on the radio. And of course, get you registered for your chance to win some great prizes. Local updates, local conversations, the best country music to get your Monday morning moving along. 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

0: 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Winners must appear in person with proper positive legal identification to claim any prize Monday through Friday, excluding holidays, within 30 days or their prize will be forfeited. Prizes will not be mailed or delivered. Any winner under the age of 18 must be accompanied by a parent or legal guardian. No trade or cash equivalent will be awarded for any contest prize. Any person or persons to be in violation of these rules before, during, or after a contest or giveaway will be disqualified and will not be eligible for future contests and giveaways.
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Blake Shelton, God's Country, right here on the Morning Buzz on K Country 105.7, brought to you by the wonderful folks at Long Hunters Coffee and Tea, United Citizens Bank, Duo Broadband, Auto Smart, and a different drummer dance studio in Camelsville. Coming up next is Pam Tillis, but right now, Luke Combs, Be By You, right here on K Country.

0: Toby Keith, I want to talk about me right here in the Morning Buzz on K-Country 105.7. Happy Monday, South Central Kentucky. Austin Armstrong hanging out with you. Hey, hope everybody had a great weekend and hope you are ready to tackle another work week together. Trust me, I get it. Hey, it's Monday, but don't worry. We'll get through this together. We just got to get through these 5 days, and hey, another weekend is here. Yeah, it's Monday, and I'm already thinking about the weekend. Don't judge me, all right? 5:28 a.m. Central Time, 6:28 a.m. Eastern Time. Currently 70 degrees, mostly clear here in South Central Kentucky. Coming up in just a little over 15 minutes, we got a big one this week. Austin's a question of the week. And, well, it's a big one because we got some big tickets to give away this week. I'm going to be giving away 2 tickets to go see Dan and Shay and Bailey Zimmerman and Gabby Barrett. And how about Hannah Harper? Yeah, you want to go see all those acts at the KFC Yum Center coming up this weekend, July 18th. Well, I'm going to be hooking one lucky listener up with 2 tickets. All you got to do is answer Austin's question of the week. That's coming up in just a little over 15 minutes. Get ready. It's a good one. It's a big one. You don't want to miss out. That's coming up right here on the Morning Buzz.
1: We all want our kids to grow up safe and healthy. So we show them how, and we tell them with honest conversations that let them know what we expect. That's especially important when it comes to alcohol and other drugs. Kids need to know the dangers and how to avoid them. And when it comes to pain medications, opioids, they need to know that they should never be taken without a prescription and never shared with friends or family. It's dangerous and illegal. So talk with your kids, because when you talk, they hear you.
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0: 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Always keeping you weather aware.
4: Here's your K-Country forecast. Slight chance for storms today. Otherwise, sunshine mixed with clouds at times. Daytime highs approaching 85. Northeasterly winds 5 to 10 miles per hour. Partly cloudy again tonight. Slight chance of thunderstorms. Lows dip down to about 67. That's your local forecast update. I'm meteorologist Jennifer Wojcicki from the K-Country Weather Center. Right now, it's 70 degrees.
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Coming up next, Toby Keith. But right now, it's Corey Kent, Rocky Mountain Low, right here on the Morning Buzz.

0: That time of the morning, time for Austin's Question of the Week. Only here on the Morning Buzz on K-Country 105.7. Good morning, happy Monday. If you're new here and don't know what Austin's Question of the Week is, well, hello, nice to meet you. My name's Austin, like to ask you a question every week. That question, never a trivia question, never a multiple choice question, never a question you can get wrong because, well, it's your opinion. Yeah, me and you getting to know each other a little bit better, having a little fun along the way, and of course, giving you the chance to win some great prizes. And this week, I'm going to be giving away some big prizes. This week, we're going to be giving away two tickets to a Cozair Live at the KFC Yum Center, where you can see acts like Dan and Shay, Bailey Zimmerman, and Gabby Bear. It's all coming up this weekend. And, well, you could be making the trip to Louisville to check out that awesome show. And all you got to do is answer Austin's Question of the Week. And how you do that? Well, it's even simpler. All you got to do is text it in, call it in. That phone number, 270-789-1464. That's 270-789-1464. Shoot me a text, give me a call. Either way, love to hear from you this morning. And if you guess correctly, you'll be entered in for your chance to win those tickets to Cozair Live at the KFC Yum Center. Austin's Question of the Week. Well, over the weekend, had the chance to munch on some delicious goodness, and what I mean is cookies. Yeah, we had some cookies this weekend at one of our church events, and, well, there's a wide selection of them, and I seen them all, and I started going, man, I kind of want this one, but I also want this one, but I also want that one, and I kind of want one of those as well, and, well, that looks good, but I need one of these, and, you know, there's a lot of choices when it came to the cookies, and, well, it got me to thinking, how do you pick, and which one are you going to go with? Yeah, let's say you can only have one, which one are you going to pick? And, well, that was Austin's Question of the Week because, well, you know, I did want to be that guy at the church event that gets 50 different cookies and just walks away with them, right? Because you got to share, right? So, you know, you got to limit yourself to just one. So let's say you're in that predicament, and what a tough predicament it is, I know. You are walking down that table, you see all these variety of cookies, but you can only have one. Yeah, which one are you getting? What is the favorite, your favorite kind of cookie? Do you like that classic chocolate chip, a soft sugar cookie, a rich peanut butter cookie, or maybe something else? What are you picking out? Yeah, what's that one cookie that is just your favorite? You go, I am always going to pick this cookie over all other cookies. For me, if I had to pick one, I'm going peanut butter, baby. Oh, yeah. Look, I love peanut butter first off, and you put it into cookie form, and I mean, come on. I mean, come on with it. You know, warm peanut butter cookies, delicious. Yes, yeah, so for me, I'm going peanut butter cookie. What about you? You going classic chocolate chip, maybe the sugar cookies, maybe you're like me, you're on the peanut butter side of things. Hey, maybe you're a snickerdoodle person. Let me know. Yeah, Austin's Question of the Week. What is your favorite kind of cookie? You can only pick one. What is it? Text it in, 270-789-1464, or call it in, the same number, 270-789-1464. Answer Austin's Question of the Week. What is your favorite kind of cookie? And you'll be entered in for your chance to win two tickets to Cozair Live at the KFC Yum Center to see acts like Dan and Shay, Bailey Zimmerman, and Gabby Barrett. It's Austin's Question of the Week, only here on the Morning Buzz.
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That was Alabama right here on the Morning Buzz on K Country 105.7. And that's going to do it for this hour of the Morning Buzz. But hey, stick around. More fun to come. In the top of the hour, your ABC News, followed by your local news. And of course, we'll be doing some more giveaways coming up next hour as well. And more great country music, more great conversation. It's all coming up in hour number two of the Morning Buzz. Stick around. Coming up next, Sam Hunt. But right now, Josh Turner.

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1: ABC News, I'm Chuck Sievertson. Iran and the U.S. shooting missiles at each other again. Iran hit a container ship in the Strait of Hormuz. The U.S. then fired missiles at Iran. Iran fired missiles at Jordan, Kuwait, Oman, and Qatar. ABC's Karen Waugh.
2: U.S. officials say the new wave of strikes overnight hit dozens of targets to weaken Iran's ability to attack ships in the Strait of Hormuz. The attacks targeted air defense systems, coastal radar sites, and small boats.
1: More Israeli air attacks in Gaza City. At least six Palestinians were killed, including a nine-year-old girl. A dozen others wounded, say Palestinian health officials. Israeli military says it targeted terrorist infrastructure. Violent storms and flooding from Pennsylvania to Missouri and extreme heat from California to Michigan and Wisconsin. Senator Lindsey Graham, South Carolina Republican, died from a ruptured aorta stemming from heart disease, says preliminary info from the Medical Examiner. This is ABC News.
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9: From the Fort Broadcasting News Desk, I'm Austin Armstrong. Campbellsville University is partnering with Air Evac Life Team to expand educational opportunities for flight nurses across the region. The new collaboration between Campbellsville University, School of Nursing, Campbellsville University Online, and Air Evac Life Team will provide discounted tuitions for nurses pursuing online registered nurse to Bachelor of Science in Nursing and Master of Science in Nursing degrees. University officials say the partnership is designed to help working nurses continue their education while remaining on the job. Dean of the School of Nursing, Dr. Michelle Dickens, says the agreement creates an accessible pathway for professional growth while supporting the critical work nurses perform every day. Air Evac Senior Program Director Dan Durham says the company is excited to offer the benefit to flight nurses across the organization. Air Evac operates 19 bases in Kentucky and more than 150 bases across 15 states. Durham also noted that several Campbellsville University graduates already work for the company, and that number is expected to grow. In other news, the Campbellsville Independent School District Board of Education will hold its regular monthly meeting tonight at 6 p.m. Eastern Time. Board members are expected to consider and cover several items on the meeting agenda. The Taylor County Board of Education will also hold their meeting tonight. The regular called meeting begins at 6 p.m. Eastern Time at the Board of Education office located at East Broadway in Campbellsville. Meanwhile, Greene County High School will hold its regular site-based decision-making council meeting on Wednesday, July 15th, this week at 3 p.m. Central Time in the conference room at the high school. And finally, the Greene County Fiscal Court will hold its regular monthly meeting Thursday at 5 p.m. Central Time at the Greene County Courthouse in Greensburg. For more details on stories like these and more, be sure to check out our websites, myq104.com, kcountry1057.com, and wtcoradio.com.
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11: Here's your K-Country forecast. Slight chance for storms today. Otherwise, sunshine mixed with clouds at times. Daytime highs approaching 85. Northeasterly winds 5 to 10 miles per hour. Partly cloudy again tonight. Slight chance of thunderstorms. Lows dip down to about 67. That's your local forecast update. I'm meteorologist Jennifer Wojcicki from the K-Country Weather Center. Right now, it's 70 degrees.
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Hallelujah. Right here in the Morning Buzz on K-Country 105.7. Happy Monday, South Central Kentucky. Austin Armstrong hanging out with you. And of course, welcome in to hour number two of the Morning Buzz here on K-Country 105.7. 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The time is 6:08 a.m. Central, 7:08 a.m. Eastern Time, and currently 70 degrees and partly sunny here in South Central Kentucky. Don't forget, got a birthday or anniversary you're celebrating today. We'd love to celebrate with you. All you got to do, text it in, call it in. That phone number, 270-789-1464. That's 270-789-1464. You can shoot me a text, give me a call. Either way, love to hear from you this morning. We'll get that birthday or anniversary added to the list. And of course, get you registered for your chance to win some great prizes. At number one more time, 270-789-1464. Coming up this hour during the Morning Buzz, of course, your K-Country Ag Report. Also, the K-Country Sports Minute. We'll be talking about some happenings in and around the community, some local obituaries, more great country music, more great conversation, and, well, some more great giveaways coming up a little bit later as well. And, oh, yeah, lots of fun, because that's what we do. Coming up now is George Burge, Luke Bryan, Ride, Ride, Ride, right here on K-Country. I threw it.

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1: This is Will Bonta, advisor of the Greene County FFA chapter, and this is your K-Country 105.7 Ag Report. On Wednesday, July the 8th, Camelsville Bluegrass Stockyard sold 587 head compared to 581 the week before last, with feeder prices being steady to slightly higher in some weights as compared to last week. Steers, large and mediums, 1s and 2s sold out the following. 300 weights averaged 590, 400 weights 441, 500 weights 422, 600 weights 421, 700 weights 360, 800 weights 356, 900 weights 326. Heifers, large and mediums, 1s and 2s sold at the following. 300 weights averaged 556, 400 weights 457, 500 weights 450, 600 weights 396, 700 weights averaged $3.40. Raw milk was $16.63 per hundred, compared to, this looks slightly higher compared to the week before last. Greene County Ag News, the farmer's market on Green River at the Greene County Cattlemen's Expo Center, is every Thursday from 3 to 5:30 Central Time. They have a lot of vendors with great products. 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They are also on the Facebook page under the Greene County Farmer or Green River Farmer's Market. Greene County FFA News, this last week, myself, as long as 13 of our members, went to FFA camp. We had a great time, a lot of leadership experience there, and we was honored to receive a $500 grant from the Kentucky FFA Association and Foundation that we will use this fall to help first responders and farmers. If you ate today, be sure to thank a farmer. This is Will Bonta with the Greene County FFA. Thank you.
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Rodney Atkins, Farmer's Daughter, right here in the Morning Buzz on K-Country 105.7. Currently 71 degrees, partly sunny here in South Central Kentucky. Beautiful day in store. Slightly cloudy throughout most of the day, high near 84. Little slight chance, around 26% of rain around 4 p.m. Other than that, man, it's going to be a good one. South Central Kentucky, happy Monday. Hope it's off to a great start. Coming up next is Riley Green, but right now, Lone Star, What About Now, right here on WGRK.

0: Riley Green, Change My Mind, right here on the Morning Buzz on K-Country 105.7. Happy Monday, South Central Kentucky. Austin Armstrong hanging out with you. The time, 6:26 a.m. Central Time, 7:26 a.m. Eastern Time, and currently 71 degrees and partly sunny here in South Central Kentucky. Don't forget, got a birthday or anniversary you're celebrating today, or know somebody celebrating that special day today. Hey, we'd love to celebrate with you. Text it in, call it in. That phone number, 270-789-1464. So, you know, I love to share the segments with you. You know, kids say the darnest things. And, well, if you've been around for a while, you know, we've had plenty of those segments. And, man, do my kids, well, they say the darnest things. And I got another good one for you. We got a good laugh out of it. You all might as well. So we were going and getting ready for church the other day, and, well, my wife does the hair for the girls. I can do it. It's just not going to look very pretty. Let's put it that way. So she goes in there, my littlest one. Her name's Jordan, and, well, let's just say she's the one that got a lot of energy and, well, a way for words, I guess, is the best way to say it. And she goes in there, and she marches up there and gets on her little stool, and Mom looks at her and says, "Hey, how do you want your hair done?" And she looked her square in the eyes yesterday, and she said what every three-year-old would say, right? "I want it done how the boys would like it." Yeah. Mm-hmm. Yep, exactly. "I want it done how the boys are going to like it." Okay. All right. Yeah, I know it. Look, they say I got my work cut out for me, and I think I do. Any tips? Yeah, I'll take them. Kids, they say the darnest thing. Am I right? Coming up now, it's your K-Country Sports Minute.
1: It is Monday, Kentucky. That's right, July 13th. New week, new sports. Hey, I'm Scott Fitzgerald. Let's jump right into it. The Commonwealth having a strong weekend at the Major League Baseball draft. Louisville outfielder Zion Rose became the highest local selection, going 6th overall to the Royals, while Kentucky infielder Tyler Bell was taken 10th by the Rockies. Bellerman also getting in on the action. Reliever Cade Rush was drafted by the Tigers in the 19th round. Western Kentucky righty Mick Ubelhor heard his name called by the Astros in the 20th. Kentucky quarterback signee, though, Matt Panatowski now has a big decision to make. The four-star dual sports standout from Cincinnati was selected by the Reds in the 18th round of the draft. Panatowski has said baseball is his long-term goal, but remains committed to Kentucky for both football and baseball. Now, because he was drafted after the 10th round, signing with Cincinnati far from certainty. He has until July 27th to decide whether to begin a pro baseball career or report to Lexington this fall. Speaking of the Reds, they couldn't build any momentum before the All-Star break. They fell 8-4 to the Cubs yesterday at Great American Ballpark. Andrew Abbott was tagged for 4 runs over 4 innings. There was plenty of drama at Louisville's Hurstburn Country Club yesterday as Stephen Fisk captured the ISCO championship in a playoff. Fisk shot a final round 67, then outlasted Taylor Pendrith by making par, then on the third extra hole to claim his second PGA Tour victory. Tom Kim is celebrating his 4th career PGA Tour victory after finishing atop the leaderboard at the Scottish Open. Kim won the tournament by 2 strokes, finishing at 17 under par. The semifinal of the World Cup is almost here. France and Spain kick off from Arlington tomorrow. The Blues took down Morocco 2-0. To advance, while the Red Fury edged Belgium 2-1 in the quarters. Sides clashed in the European Championship semis 2 years ago, where Spain cruised to a 2-1 victory over France. And Ryan Blaney is celebrating a Quaker State 400 victory in the NASCAR Cup Series in-season challenge. The driver, the number 12, survived a lengthy rain delay and edged out Bubba Wallace in overtime for his first win at Echo Park Speedway. The in-season challenge continues next Sunday at historic North Wilkesboro Speedway for the Winter World 450. Have a great day, Kentucky. I'm Scott Fitzgerald.
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3: Hey, everybody. It's Nick Coffey here from Sports Talk 790. 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
0: Taking a look at your local obituaries, George Henry Deeren, 89, of Camelsville, passed away on July 8th in Camelsville. Visitation will be from 9 a.m. to 11 a.m. on Monday at Parrott and Ramsey Funeral Home in Camelsville. Funeral service will be conducted at 11 a.m. today at Parrott and Ramsey Funeral Home with burial in the Brookside Cemetery. Expressions of sympathy requested to be donations to Gideon Bibles and may be made at Parrott and Ramsey Funeral Home. This has been the obituary of George Henry Deeren, 89, of Camelsville, who passed away on July 8th. J.W. Harden, 85, of Camelsville, passed away on July 11th. Visitation will be from 11 a.m. to 1 p.m. on Tuesday, July 14th, at Parrott and Ramsey Funeral Home in Camelsville. Funeral service will be conducted at 1 p.m. on Tuesday at Parrott and Ramsey Funeral Home with burial in the Miramax Cemetery. This has been the obituary of J.W. Harden, 85, of Camelsville, who passed away on July 11th. Larry Hunt, 81, of Camelsville, passed away on July 11th. Visitation will be from 10 a.m. till 1 p.m. on Wednesday, July 15th, at Parrott and Ramsey Funeral Home in Camelsville. Funeral service will be conducted at 1 p.m. on Wednesday, July 15th, at Parrott and Ramsey Funeral Home with burial in the Mount Washington Baptist Church Cemetery. Expressions of sympathy requested to be donations to the Alzheimer's Association and may be made at the funeral home. This has been the obituary of Larry Hunt, 81 of Camelsville, who passed away on July 11th. Beverly Ann Landis Buchanan, age 76 of Greensburg, passed away on Saturday. The funeral service will be conducted at 2 p.m. Central Time on Wednesday at Gupton Landrum Funeral Home in Greensburg with burial to follow in the Coffee Cemetery. Visitation is requested after 11 a.m. Central Time until time of the service at the funeral home. Arrangements are under the direction of Gupton Landrum Funeral Home in Greensburg. This has been the obituary of Beverly Ann Landis Buchanan, age 76, of Greensburg, who passed away on Saturday. Andy Tucker Gum, age 41, passed away on Thursday. The family has requested that the funeral service be held privately at Foster Toller Curry Funeral Home in Greensburg. Expressions of sympathy may be donations to Lena's saving account. These can be made at Foster Toller Curry Funeral Home. This has been the obituary of Andy Tucker Gum, age 41, who passed away on Thursday. Ethan Scott South, 29, of New Albany, formerly of Greensburg and Bowling Green, passed away on Tuesday. Funeral arrangements are incomplete at this time, but will be announced later by Coward and Parrott Funeral Home. This has been the incomplete obituary of Ethan Scott South, age 29, of Albany, formerly of Greensburg, who passed away on Tuesday. Fork Broadcasting, Camelsville and Greensburg, sends our condolences to the families and to all who have recently lost a loved one.
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6: Here's your K-Country forecast. Slight chance for storms today. Otherwise, sunshine mixed with clouds at times. Daytime highs approaching 85. Northeasterly winds 5 to 10 miles per hour. Partly cloudy again tonight. Slight chance of thunderstorms. Lows dip down to about 67. That's your local forecast update. I'm meteorologist Jennifer Wojcicki from the K-Country Weather Center. Right now, it's 70 degrees.
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0: know.
1: That was John Party, Boots Off, right here on the Morning Buzz on K Country 105.7. Good morning and happy Monday. South Central Kentucky, Austin Armstrong hanging out with you. Hope everybody's having a fantastic start to their Monday. Of course, the time 6:46 a.m. Central, 7:46 a.m. Eastern Time. Currently 71 degrees and mostly cloudy here in South Central Kentucky. And of course, a big thank you going out to our sponsors, the Morning Buzz. That's our friends over at Long Hunters Coffee and Tea, United Citizens Bank, Dual Broadband, Auto Smart, and A Different Drummer Dance Studio in Camelsville. Talking about some happenings in and around the community. Well, it's about that time of the year, you know, Vacation Bible School. It's thriving and vibing all throughout South Central Kentucky. And of course, do want to invite you out to the Asbury Church located in Camelsville for their Aloha VBS 2026, Sharing God's Love Wherever We Go. It's happening Saturday, July 18th. That's this coming up Saturday from 10 a.m. till 2 p.m. Water games, fun activities, snacks, photo booths, and so much more. Of course, more details on this VBS and others can be found over on the website at kcountry1057.com. 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Again, it's kcountry1057.com. And we'll be sharing them throughout the week. So make sure you keep your ears peeled and join those churches for some awesome fun throughout the summer. Coming up after the break, got some more great country hits for you as we wrap up this hour of the Morning Buzz. 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

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The Morning Buzz right here on K-Country 105.7. Stick around. More fun to come in the next hour. Top of the hour, your ABC News, followed by your local news. We'll be joined in studio by some special guests. And, of course, Austin's Question of the Week. That's coming up next hour. But right now, it's Dustin Lynch, Hell of a Night.

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1: ABC News, I'm Chuck Sievertson. More of a shooting war between the U.S. and Iran. Oil prices have jumped. ABC's Selena Wang.
2: U.S. officials had expected Iran to publicly commit to stop attacking ships in the strait after weakened negotiations in Oman. But instead, Iran says it opened fire after several ships used unapproved routes and ignored warnings from its navy.
1: Israeli air attacks on Gaza City. Several deaths, say Palestinian health officials. The Israeli military says it targeted terrorists. Violent storms and flooding from Pennsylvania to Missouri. Extreme heat across much of the nation. Cleanup after fast-moving microburst storms in Philadelphia yesterday. Mayor Sherelle Parker.
3: We saw utility poles literally split in half. Like matchsticks.
1: South Carolina Senator Lindsey Graham's sudden death was from a ruptured aorta from heart disease, says preliminary info from the medical examiner's office. This is ABC News.
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10: From the Fort Broadcasting News Desk, I'm Austin Armstrong. Campbellsville University is partnering with Air Evac Life Team to expand educational opportunities for flight nurses across the region. The new collaboration between Campbellsville University, School of Nursing, Campbellsville University Online, and Air Evac Life Team will provide discounted tuitions for nurses pursuing online registered nurse to Bachelor of Science in Nursing and Master of Science in Nursing degrees. University officials say the partnership is designed to help working nurses continue their education while remaining on the job. Dean of the School of Nursing, Dr. Michelle Dickens, says the agreement creates an accessible pathway for professional growth while supporting the critical work nurses perform every day. Air Evac Senior Program Director Dan Durham says the company is excited to offer the benefit to flight nurses across the organization. Air Evac operates 19 bases in Kentucky and more than 150 bases across 15 states. Durham also noted that several Campbellsville University graduates already work for the company, and that number is expected to grow. In other news, the Campbellsville Independent School District Board of Education will hold its regular monthly meeting tonight at 6 p.m. Eastern Time. Board members are expected to consider and cover several items on the meeting agenda. The Taylor County Board of Education will also hold their meeting tonight. The regular called meeting begins at 6 p.m. Eastern time at the Board of Education office located at East Broadway in Campbellsville. Meanwhile, Greene County High School will hold its regular site-based decision-making council meeting on Wednesday, July 15th this week at 3 p.m. Central time in the conference room at the high school. And finally, the Greene County Fiscal Court will hold its regular monthly meeting Thursday at 5 p.m. Central Time at the Greene County Courthouse in Greensburg. For more details on stories like these and more, be sure to check out our websites, myq104.com, kcountry1057.com, and wtcoradio.com.
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6: Here's your K-Country forecast. Slight chance for storms today. Otherwise, sunshine mixed with clouds at times. Daytime highs approaching 85. Northeasterly winds 5 to 10 miles per hour. Partly cloudy again tonight. Slight chance of thunderstorms. Lows dip down to about 67. That's your local forecast update. I'm meteorologist Jennifer Wojcicki from the K-Country Weather Center. Right now, it's 70 degrees.
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Garth Brooks, Friends in Low Places, right here on The Morning Buzz. I am in your hometown station, K Country 105.7. My name is Austin Armstrong, and we've got a lot going on this morning right here on The Morning Buzz. Coming up, it's your chance to get entered in for Austin's Question of the Week. Listen closely, because this question is on the way. And, well, hey, the right answer could score you this week's prize. It's tickets to... Not going to tell you, but trust me, you don't want to miss out, especially if you've already heard. If you haven't heard, I'm going to leave you on the cliffhanger, all right? We'll also have, of course, more news, weather. We'll talk about some happenings in and around the community, the best country music to keep you moving this Monday morning. And, of course, hey, thank you for spending part of your day with us. And let's keep the good times rolling right here on The Morning Buzz on K Country 105.7. Coming up now is Lauren Elena. Why do you

0: It's time to celebrate you with our birthday and anniversary giveaway. 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

Durbin somewhere in my car. Right here in the Morning Buzz on K Country 105.7. Coming up in just a little over 5 minutes, it's Austin's Question of the Week, where you could win tickets to Cozair Live at KFC Yum Center coming up this weekend, where you could see acts like Dan and Shay, Bailey Zimmerman, Hannah Harper, Gabby Barrett. I'll tell you how you can win those tickets coming up in just a little over 5 minutes. But right now, it's Jordan Davis, Turn This Truck Around, right here on WGRK.

It's that time of the morning, time for Austin's Question of the Week, only here on the Morning Buzz on K Country 105.7. New here, don't know what it is? Well, hello, nice to meet you. My name's Austin. Like to ask you a question every week. That question differs week from week. That question, never a trivia question, never a multiple choice question, never a question you can get wrong because, well, it's your opinion. Yeah, it's me and you getting to know each other, a little fun along the way. And, of course, someone's going to walk away with some great prizes. And, well, this week, one lucky

0: listener going to walk away with some sweet prizes. How about I hook up that winner with a set of tickets to see Dan and Shay, Hannah Harper, Gabby Barrett, and Bailey Zimmerman. Yeah, you want to win those tickets? It's all happening coming up on July 18th. That is this Saturday at the KFC Yum Center with Cozair Live. And we're going to be giving away a set of tickets this week. And again, all you got to do is answer Austin's question of the week. How do you answer it? Well, you just text in or call in your answer. That phone number 270-789-1464. That's 270-789-1464. It is time for Austin's question of the week. So, I was met with one of the biggest dilemmas at a church of food function, you know. So we went, we had church, and we had a little get-together afterwards where there's, of course, plenty of food. And, well, there's also many different types of food, you know, some foods that are the same but different, right? And one of those is, well, it's my weakness. It's cookies. Yeah, look, I'm not big on chocolate, right? Like, chocolate's kind of like whatever. And most really big sweets, I get over in like a bite or two. But if there's one thing that I do like, man, it's cookies and brownies. I do like a brownie. But cookies, just because, like, there just seems something about cookies, you know? It's just, it's never overly sweet, right? They're just perfect. And I love me some cookies. And, well, I was going around the table, got my plate nice and full, set it down, then went back for dessert, as you do. And, well, I got it to the dessert table, and I was met by the worst dilemma in the world. There's too many cookies. I know it sounds like you couldn't ever have that problem, but come on, you know, you're at a church function, right? You can't walk away with 30 cookies because, well, I could, but I shouldn't, right? That's just not the right thing to do. So it got me to thinking, okay, tough choice here, Austin. What are you going with? What are you going with? And, well, ultimately, I went with peanut butter cookies, of course, but I got to ask you, what would you pick? Yeah, what is your favorite kind of cookie? Yeah, let's say you come up on that metaphorical table of cookies, right? And they say you can only have one type, but you can have as many as you want of that one type. You can have four or five of them, but you can only have one. Which one are you picking? Are you a classic chocolate chip lover, a soft sugar cookie lover? Maybe you're like me. Hey, a rich peanut butter cookie. Or maybe something else, a snickerdoodle, or maybe those cowboy cookies, or maybe you're one of those people that like oatmeal raisin. Yeah, yeah. Look, I won't judge you, but if that's what you like, that's what you like, right? So, Austin's question of the week, what is your favorite kind of cookie? You can only pick one. What is it? Classic chocolate chip, sugar cookies, rich peanut butter cookies, or maybe you got something else, or maybe you got a specific way you like your cookie. Let me know. Text it in, call it in. That phone number 270-789-1464. Text in your answer and get registered for your chance to win two tickets to go and see Dan and Shay, Hannah Harper, Mrs. Gabby Barrett, and Bailey Zimmerman at the KFC Yum Center coming up this weekend. You can win those tickets. All you got to do is just answer Austin's question of the week. Good luck.
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0: Taking a look at your local obituaries, George Henry Deeren, 89 of Camelsville, passed away on July 8th in Camelsville. Visitation will be from 9 a.m. to 11 a.m. on Monday at Parrott and Ramsey Funeral Home in Camelsville. Funeral service will be conducted at 11 a.m. today at Parrott and Ramsey Funeral Home with burial in the Brookside Cemetery. Expressions of sympathy requested to be donations to Gideon Bibles and may be made at Parrott and Ramsey Funeral Home. This has been the obituary of George Henry Deeren, 89 of Camelsville, who passed away on July 8th. J.W. Harden, 85 of Camelsville, passed away on July 11th. Visitation will be from 11 a.m. to 1 p.m. on Tuesday, July 14th, at Parrott and Ramsey Funeral Home in Camelsville. Funeral service will be conducted at 1 p.m. on Tuesday at Parrott and Ramsey Funeral Home with burial in the Miramax Cemetery. This has been the obituary of J.W. Harden, 85 of Camelsville, who passed away on July 11th. Larry Hunt, 81 of Camelsville, passed away on July 11th. Visitation will be from 10 a.m. till 1 p.m. on Wednesday, July 15th at Parrott and Ramsey Funeral Home in Camelsville. Funeral service will be conducted at 1 p.m. on Wednesday, July 15th at Parrott and Ramsey Funeral Home with burial in the Mount Washington Baptist Church Cemetery. Expressions of sympathy requested to be donations to the Alzheimer's Association and may be made at the funeral home. This has been the obituary of Larry Hunt, 81 of Kalesville, who passed away on July 11th. Beverly Ann Landis Buchanan, age 76 of Greensburg, passed away on Saturday. The funeral service will be conducted at 2 p.m. Central Time on Wednesday at Gupton Landrum Funeral Home in Greensburg, with burial to follow in the Coffee Cemetery. Visitation is requested after 11 a.m. Central Time until time of the service at the funeral home. Arrangements are under the direction of Gupton Landrum Funeral Home in Greensburg. This has been the obituary of Beverly Ann Landis Buchanan, age 76 of Greensburg, who passed away on Saturday. Andy Tucker Gum, age 41, passed away on Thursday. The family has requested that the funeral service be held privately at Foster Toller Curry Funeral Home in Greensburg. Expressions of sympathy may be donations to Lena's saving account. These can be made at Foster Toller Curry Funeral Home. This has been the obituary of Andy Tucker Gum, age 41, who passed away on Thursday. Ethan Scott South, 29, of New Albany, formerly of Greensburg and Bowling Green, passed away on Tuesday. Funeral arrangements are incomplete at this time, but will be announced later by Coward and Parrot Funeral Home. This has been the incomplete obituary of Ethan Scott South, age 29, of Albany, formerly of Greensburg, who passed away on Tuesday. Fork Broadcasting, Kalesville and Greensburg, sends our condolences to the families and to all who have recently lost a loved one.
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3: Here's your K-Country forecast. Slight chance for storms today. Otherwise, sunshine mixed with clouds at times. Daytime highs approaching 85. Northeasterly winds 5 to 10 miles per hour. Partly cloudy again tonight. Slight chance of thunderstorms. Lows dip down to about 67. That's your local forecast update. I'm meteorologist Jennifer Wojcicki from the K-Country Weather Center. Right now, it's 70 degrees.
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Second hand from a dealer in Atlanta, I rode up with Daddy when he went there to get her.

0: She's just an old plywood boat with a 75 Johnson with electric choke.
1: That was Alan Jackson, Drive, right here on the Morning Buzz on K Country 105.7, brought to you by the wonderful folks at Duo Broadband, United Citizens Bank, Long Hunters Coffee and Tea, Auto Smart, and a different drummer dance studio in Camelsville. Coming up next, it's Kenny Chesney, Carry On, but right now, Shelly Wes, Jose Cuevos, right here in the Morning Buzz on K Country 105.7. Happy Monday, South Central Kentucky.

0: Kenny Chesney, Carry On, right here on the Morning Buzz on K-Country 105.7. Austin Armstrong hanging out with you this Monday morning. The time is 7:44 a.m. Central Time, 8:44 a.m. Eastern Time, and currently 72 degrees and mostly cloudy here in South Central Kentucky. 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Coming up after the break, got Clay Walker, Trisha Yearwood. 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

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The Morning Buzz on K-Country 105.7. Coming up at the top of the hour, your ABC News, followed by your local news. Of course, birthdays and anniversaries. We'll be celebrating those coming up next hour as well. And of course, more great country music, more great conversation on the way. It's all happening here in the final hour of the Morning Buzz right here on WGRK.

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1: ABC News, I'm Chuck Severson. The U.S. and Iran again shooting missiles at each other. Iran hit a container ship in the Strait of Hormuz. The U.S. fired missiles at Iran. Iran fired missiles at Jordan, Kuwait, Oman, and Qatar. Oil prices have jumped. ABC's Selena Wang.
2: Iran says it opened fire after several ships used unapproved routes and ignored warnings from its navy. And now declaring it's closing the strait until the end of American interventions in this region.
1: More Israeli air attacks on Gaza City. At least six Palestinians were killed, say Palestinian health officials. The Israeli military says it targeted terrorists. Extreme heat spreading across more of the nation. South Carolina Senator Lindsey Graham died from a ruptured aorta from heart disease, says preliminary info from the medical examiner. In a statement on his absence from the Senate, Kentucky's Mitch McConnell says he had a fall and was in the hospital, now in rehab. He's 84. This is ABC News.
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13: From the Fork Broadcasting News Desk, I'm Austin Armstrong. Campbellsville University is partnering with Air Evac Life Team to expand educational opportunities for flight nurses across the region. The new collaboration between Campbellsville University, School of Nursing, Campbellsville University Online, and Air Evac Life Team will provide discounted tuitions for nurses pursuing online registered nurse to Bachelor of Science in Nursing and Master of Science in Nursing degrees. University officials say the partnership is designed to help working nurses continue their education while remaining on the job. Dean of the School of Nursing, Dr. Michelle Dickens, says the agreement creates an accessible pathway for professional growth while supporting the critical work nurses perform every day. Air Evac Senior Program Director Dan Durham says the company is excited to offer the benefit to flight nurses across the organization. Air Evac operates 19 bases in Kentucky and more than 150 bases across 15 states. Durham also noted that several Campbellsville University graduates already work for the company, and that number is expected to grow. In other news, the Campbellsville Independent School District Board of Education will hold its regular monthly meeting tonight at 6 p.m. Eastern Time. Board members are expected to consider and cover several items on the meeting agenda. The Taylor County Board of Education will also hold their meeting tonight. The regular called meeting begins at 6 p.m. Eastern time at the Board of Education office located at East Broadway in Campbellsville. Meanwhile, Greene County High School will hold its regular site-based decision-making council meeting on Wednesday, July 15th this week at 3 p.m. Central time in the conference room at the high school. And finally, the Greene County Fiscal Court will hold its regular monthly meeting Thursday at 5 p.m. Central Time at the Greene County Courthouse in Greensburg. For more details on stories like these and more, be sure to check out our websites, myq104.com, kcountry1057.com, and wtcoradio.com.
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6: Here's your K-Country forecast. Slight chance of thunderstorms today. Otherwise, sunshine mixed with clouds at times. High temperatures reach up to 85. Northeasterly winds 5 to 10 miles per hour. Partly cloudy skies again tonight. Slight chance of thunderstorms. Lows dip down to about 67. That's your local forecast update. I'm meteorologist Jennifer Wojcicki from the K-Country Weather Center. Right now, 70.
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Still Morgan Wallen, chasing you right here in the Morning Buzz on K-Country 105.7. Happy Monday, South Central Kentucky. Austin Armstrong hanging out with you. Hope everybody's having a fantastic start to your Monday morning as we move into the final hour of the Morning Buzz. Got some great things coming your way. Of course, birthdays and anniversaries coming up in just a little over 4 minutes. Last call, last chance to get them on air. Text them in, call them in, 270-789-1464. That's 270-789-1464. We'll also be talking about some happenings in and around the community. I'll tell you what's coming up this week right here in the Morning Buzz. We'll talk about some other fun things. And, of course, plenty of great country music. It's all happening in the final hour of the Morning Buzz. But right now, it's Tyler Hubbard. Dancing in the Country, right here on WGRK.

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It's that time of the morning, time for birthdays and anniversaries. Here in the Morning Buzz on K-Country 105.7, brought to you by the wonderful folks at Tavern on the Square, Colton Steakhouse and Grill in Campbellsville, Dairy Queen, a Grill and Jill in Greenberg, and Poof, a freeze-dried treat. And, of course, the daily birthday winner today going to walk away with that Tavern 4 appetizer from Tavern on the Square. And on Friday, two lucky listeners going to walk away with the weekly prizes, one of them an ice cream cake from Dairy Queen Grill and Chill. The other going to walk away with a $20 gift card to Poof a Freeze Dried Treats. And, of course, the lucky couple of the week on Friday going to walk away with, well, a free lunch from two to Colton Steakhouse and Grill in Campbellsville. But, of course, today we are going to get to it and wish everybody the happiest of birthdays and happiest of anniversaries. And we'll start it off with a big old happy birthday going out to Miss Donna Jones. Happy birthday, Donna. Hope you have a great one. Emmett Davenport celebrating that birthday today. Happy birthday, Emmett. Turned a big 13 years old. Happy birthday, Emmett. Hope you have a great one. Fran Taylor celebrating that birthday today. Happy birthday, Fran. Hope you have a great one. Kathy Jones celebrating a birthday today. Happy birthday, Miss Kathy. Hope you have a fantastic day. Of course, a belated birthday. It's going out to Miss Becky Davis. Happy belated birthday, Becky. Hope you have a great weekend. Also celebrating the birthday today is Miss Christy Bonta. Happy birthday, Christy. Hope you have a best of birthdays. Ricky Neat, my man, celebrating that birthday today. Happy birthday, Ricky. Hope it is a great one. Also, another familiar name, Steve Doc Watson. Happy birthday, Doc. Hope you have a great one, boss man. Hope it is the best one yet. Also celebrating a birthday today is Angie Barker. Happy birthday, Miss Angie. Hope you have a fantastic birthday. Annabella Phelps celebrating a birthday today as well. Happy birthday, Annabella. Hope it is a good one. And last but not least, Billy and Betty Dials celebrating their anniversary today. Happy anniversary, guys. Here's to many more in the future. We're going to take all those names, drop them into the prize box. We give them a big old shaky shake. We stir it up. We draw the winner. And we say congratulations to Kathy Jones. Congratulations and happy birthday going out to Kathy Jones. Kathy, you are this week's winner, or I should say today's winner of the Tavern 4 appetizer from Tavern on the Square. Again, a big congratulations and happy birthday going out to Kathy Jones, our daily birthday winner today. Again, didn't win today. Don't worry. Come back on Friday. You'll have the chance to win those weekly prizes. And don't forget, birthdays and anniversaries brought to you by our wonderful sponsors. That's our friends at Tavern on the Square, Colton Steakhouse and a Grill, Dairy Queen, a Grill and Chill, and Poof, a freeze-dry treat. Coming up next, Kane Brown, Dwight Yoakam. But right now, it's Low Cash, I Know Somebody, right here on the Morning Buzz.

0: Kane Brown, Woman, right here on The Morning Buzz on K-Country 105.7. 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
0: Taking a look at your local obituaries, George Henry Deeren, 89 of Camelsville, passed away on July 8th in Camelsville. Visitation will be from 9 a.m. to 11 a.m. on Monday at Parrott and Ramsey Funeral Home in Camelsville. Funeral service will be conducted at 11 a.m. today at Parrott and Ramsey Funeral Home with burial in the Brookside Cemetery. Expressions of sympathy requested to be donations to Gideon Bibles and may be made at Parrott and Ramsey Funeral Home. This has been the obituary of George Henry Deeren, 89 of Camelsville, who passed away on July 8th. J.W. Harden, 85 of Camelsville, passed away on July 11th. Visitation will be from 11 a.m. to 1 p.m. on Tuesday, July 14th, at Parrott and Ramsey Funeral Home in Camelsville. Funeral service will be conducted at 1 p.m. on Tuesday at Parrott and Ramsey Funeral Home with burial in the Miramax Cemetery. This has been the obituary of J.W. Harden, 85 of Camelsville, who passed away on July 11th. Larry Hunt, 81 of Camelsville, passed away on July 11th. Visitation will be from 10 a.m. till 1 p.m. on Wednesday, July 15th at Parrott and Ramsey Funeral Home in Camelsville. Funeral service will be conducted at 1 p.m. on Wednesday, July 15th at Parrott and Ramsey Funeral Home with burial in the Mount Washington Baptist Church Cemetery. Expressions of sympathy requested to be donations to the Alzheimer's Association and may be made at the funeral home. This has been the obituary of Larry Hunt, 81 of Camelsville, who passed away on July 11th. Beverly Ann Landis Buchanan, age 76 of Greensburg, passed away on Saturday. The funeral service will be conducted at 2 p.m. Central Time on Wednesday at Gupton Landrum Funeral Home in Greensburg with burial to follow in the Coffee Cemetery. Visitation is requested after 11 a.m. Central Time until time of the service at the funeral home. Arrangements are under the direction of Gupton Landrum Funeral Home in Greensburg. This has been the obituary of Beverly Ann Landis Buchanan, age 76, of Greensburg, who passed away on Saturday. Andy Tucker Gum, age 41, passed away on Thursday. The family has requested that the funeral service be held privately at Foster Toller Curry Funeral Home in Greensburg. Expressions of sympathy may be donations to Lena's saving account. These can be made at Foster Toller Curry Funeral Home. This has been the obituary of Andy Tucker Gum, age 41, who passed away on Thursday. Ethan Scott South, 29, of New Albany, formerly of Greensburg and Bowling Green, passed away on Tuesday. Funeral arrangements are incomplete at this time, but will be announced later by Coward and Parrott Funeral Home. This has been the incomplete obituary of Ethan Scott South, age 29, of Albany, formerly of Greensburg, who passed away on Tuesday. Fork Broadcasting, Campbellsville and Greensburg, sends our condolences to the families and to all who have recently lost a loved one.
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8: Here's your K-Country forecast. Slight chance of thunderstorms today. Otherwise, sunshine mixed with clouds at times. High temperatures reach up to 85. Northeasterly winds 5 to 10 miles per hour. Partly cloudy skies again tonight. Slight chance of thunderstorms. Lows dip down to about 67. That's your local forecast update. I'm meteorologist Jennifer Wojcicki from the K-Country Weather Center. Right now, 72.
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That was Winona Judd, Tell Me Why, right here on the Morning Buzz on K-Country 105.7, brought to you by the wonderful folks at Long Hunters Coffee and Tea, United Citizens Bank, Dual Broadband, AutoSmart, and a different drummer dance studio in Camelsville. Stick around, more great country music on the way. Coming up next, Zach Brown Band. But right now, Dan and Shay, Say So, right here on the Morning Buzz.

0: Zach Brown Band, Jump Right In. Right here on the Morning Buzz on K-Country 105.7. Austin Armstrong hanging out with you this Monday morning. The time is 8:44 a.m. Central Time, 9:44 a.m. Eastern Time. And currently 73 degrees. Hey, I'm not going to wish 37 degrees on us. Not yet, right? Let's enjoy this warmer weather. 73 degrees, mostly cloudy here in South Central Kentucky. And of course, as the Morning Buzz starts to come to an end, do want to remind you, if you missed out on anything, hey, head over to our Facebook page. 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We keep you up to date over there. That's K-Country 105.7 on Facebook. You can find Austin's Question of the Week. 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And more information on local news, community happenings, and so much more available over on the website at kcountry1057.com.
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Justin Corbin, loving you is fun. Right here on the Morning Buzz on K Country 105.7. That's going to do it for us today here on the Morning Buzz. Thank you all so much for tagging along. Truly do appreciate it. And of course, hope you have a fantastic rest of your Monday morning. And hey, come back on Tuesday. We'll tackle Tuesday together, inch our way closer to the weekend. And hey, as always, thank you all so much for keeping local radio awesome. And as you get out of here for the day, hey, stick around. More great country music going to be happening right here on K-Country. Chaw, come your way next hour. As always, love yourself, love each other. My name's Austin Armstrong, and I'll catch you on the next one right here on K-Country.

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1: ABC News, I'm Chuck Sievertson. The U.S. and Iran again shooting missiles at each other. Oil prices have jumped, and so could gasoline. On the Strait of Hormuz, ABC News Chief White House Correspondent Mary Bruce.
2: Reopening the Strait, of course, was at the heart of this memorandum of understanding that was intended to buy more time to negotiate a longer-term lasting nuclear deal. The issue at the heart of this conflict, but the two sides haven't even been able to get to that point amid these escalating back-and-forth strikes.
1: More Israeli air attacks in Gaza City. Storms and flooding from the Midwest to the east, extreme heat spreading across more of the nation, creating a bigger wildfire danger. South Carolina Senator Lindsey Graham's sudden death was due to a ruptured aorta from heart disease, says preliminary info from the medical examiner. In a statement explaining his absence from the Senate, Kentucky's Mitch McConnell says he had a fall last month and was in the hospital, now in rehab. McConnell's 84. This is ABC News.
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8: Here's your K-Country forecast. Slight chance of thunderstorms today. Otherwise, sunshine mixed with clouds at times. High temperatures reach up to 85. Northeasterly winds 5 to 10 miles per hour. Partly cloudy skies again. Tonight, slight chance of thunderstorms. Lows dip down to about 67. That's your local forecast update. I'm meteorologist Jennifer Wojcicki from the K-Country Weather Center. Right now, 72.
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0: Superstars of yesterday and today. On the way, Toby Keith, Brad Paisley, and we've got Kenny Chesney as well, who's coming out with a new album. I'll tell you more about that in just a little bit.
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0: country am I in?
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0: It's always on 5 in Margaritaville, come to think of it.
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12: 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Always keeping you weather aware.
13: Here's your K Country forecast. Slight chance of thunderstorms today. Otherwise, sunshine mixed with clouds at times. High temperatures reach up to 85. Northeasterly winds 5 to 10 miles per hour. Partly cloudy skies again tonight. Slight chance of thunderstorms. Lows dip down to about 67. That's your local forecast update. I'm meteorologist Jennifer Wojcicki from the K-Country Weather Center. Right now, 72.
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0: Bailey Zimmerman at Chevy Silverado. Kenny Chesney's got some new music coming out, new album first in years, all right? He's teasing us, and he'll let us know when it's going to be released. He's working on it. Superstars of Yesterday and Today right here.
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1: ABC News, I'm Chuck Sievertson. The U.S. and Iran are shooting missiles again. The U.S. at Iran and Iran at several Mideast countries. Oil prices have gone up and so could gasoline. ABC News Chief White House Correspondent Mary Bruce.
2: These fresh attacks are coming amid mixed messages about the Strait of Hormuz. After targeting commercial ships in the critical waterway for days, Iran declaring it's closing the Strait of Hormuz. But President Trump says that's not the case. He insists that it is open.
1: Crossings in the Strait of Hormuz went down sharply over the weekends as the maritime intelligence company Kepler. This morning, a shooting occurred in Biddeford, Maine. A person was killed and federal immigration police were involved. Say two Maine state lawmakers. They say state police and other law enforcers are investigating. With extreme heat spreading across more of the U.S., over 2,700 people died heat-related deaths in May and June in England and Wales, say health officials there. This is ABC News.
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4: 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Always keeping you weather aware.
5: Here's your K-Country forecast. Slight chance of thunderstorms today. Otherwise, sunshine mixed with clouds at times. High temperatures reach up to 85. Northeasterly winds 5 to 10 miles per hour. Partly cloudy skies again tonight. Slight chance of thunderstorms. Lows dip down to about 67. That's your local forecast update. I'm meteorologist Jennifer Wojcicki from the K-Country Weather Center. Currently, it's 73 degrees.
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chat with you. Here we go into another hour. Your superstars of yesterday and today, NASCAR this weekend. We're heading to Echo Park Speedway in North Carolina for the Wendell World 450.

0: superstars of yesterday and today. In country music news, well, Dolly Parton's Broadway show will hit Broadway real soon. And Randy Travis has got a new album out. How about that? New single out. Good to hear Randy Travis and new music. Toby Keith, Brad Paisley, Carrie Underwood, and Russell Dickerson coming up next.
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3: Here's your K Country forecast. Slight chance of thunderstorms today, otherwise sunshine mixed with clouds at times. High temperatures reach up to 85. Northeasterly winds 5 to 10 miles per hour. Partly cloudy skies again tonight, slight chance of thunderstorms. Lows dip down to about 67. That's your local forecast update. I'm meteorologist Jennifer Wojcicki from the K-Country Weather Center. Currently, it's 73 degrees.
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0: Be By You, that is Luke Combs. And right now, he is on his European leg of the tour, and he just set a record overseas. As Sweden's show is now the largest country music crowd ever in that region. I'm telling you, country music, right, goes around the globe. Tim McGraw, Real Good Man, coming up next.
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1: ABC News, I'm Chuck Sievertson. It sounds like been there, done that, and you would be correct. Iran and the U.S. have again fired missiles. Oil prices have gone up. The international standard is already back up to about $80 a barrel. Gasoline prices are expected to go back up. Iran declaring it's closing the Strait of Hormuz. President Trump insists it's open. And now today, President Trump said the U.S. would reinstate the naval blockade against Iranian ships and ports and would charge a 20% toll on all cargo shipped through the Strait of Hormuz.
2: We're going to keep the strait, and we'll probably run it. We'll become the guardian of the strait. Maybe we'll call it the guardian angel of the strait.
1: That's Trump today on Fox News. The president says he wants Senator Lindsey Graham's sister, Darlene, to be his temporary replacement. This morning, a shooting occurred in Biddeford, Maine. A person was killed, and federal immigration police were involved, say two Maine state lawmakers. It's under investigation, they say. This is ABC News.
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7: From the Fort Broadcasting News Desk, I'm Austin Armstrong. Campbellsville University is partnering with Air Evac Life Team to expand educational opportunities for flight nurses across the region. The new collaboration between Campbellsville University, School of Nursing, Campbellsville University Online, and Air Evac Life Team will provide discounted tuitions for nurses pursuing online registered nurse to Bachelor of Science in Nursing and Master of Science in Nursing degrees. University officials say the partnership is designed to help working nurses continue their education while remaining on the job. Dean of the School of Nursing, Dr. Michelle Dickens, says the agreement creates an accessible pathway for professional growth while supporting the critical work nurses perform every day. Air Evac Senior Program Director Dan Durham says the company is excited to offer the benefit to flight nurses across the organization. Air Evac operates 19 bases in Kentucky and more than 150 bases across 15 states. Durham also noted that several Campbellsville University graduates already work for the company, and that number is expected to grow. In other news, the Campbellsville Independent School District Board of Education will hold its regular monthly meeting tonight at 6 p.m. Eastern Time. Board members are expected to consider and cover several items on the meeting agenda. The Taylor County Board of Education will also hold their meeting tonight. The regular called meeting begins at 6 p.m. Eastern Time at the Board of Education office located at East Broadway in Campbellsville. Meanwhile, Greene County High School will hold its regular site-based decision-making council meeting on Wednesday, July 15th, this week at 3 p.m. Central Time in the conference room at the high school. And finally, the Greene County Fiscal Court will hold its regular monthly meeting Thursday at 5 p.m. Central Time at the Greene County Courthouse in Greensburg. For more details on stories like these and more, be sure to check out our websites, myq104.com, kcountry1057.com, and wtcoradio.com.
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7: Taking a look at your local obituaries, J.W. Harden, 85 of Camelsville, passed away on July 11th. Visitation will be from 11 a.m. to 1 p.m. on Tuesday, July 14th, at Paradon Ramsey Funeral Home in Camelsville. Funeral service will be conducted at 1 p.m. on Tuesday at Paradon Ramsey Funeral Home with burial in the Miramax Cemetery. This has been an obituary of J.W. Harden, 85 of Camelsville, who passed away on July 11th. Larry Hunt, 81 of Camelsville, passed away on July 11th. Visitation will be from 10 a.m. till 1 p.m. on Wednesday, July 15th at Paradon Ramsey Funeral Home in Camelsville. Funeral service will be conducted at 1 p.m. on Wednesday, July 15th at Paradon Ramsey Funeral Home with burial in the Mount Washington Baptist Church Cemetery. Expressions of sympathy requested to be donations to the Alzheimer's Association and may be made at the funeral home. This has been the obituary of Larry Hunt, 81 of Camelsville, who passed away on July 11th. Beverly Ann Landis Buchanan, age 76 of Greensburg, passed away on Saturday. The funeral service will be conducted at 2 p.m. Central Time on Wednesday at Gupton Landrum Funeral Home in Greensburg, with burial to follow in the Coffee Cemetery. Visitation is requested after 11 a.m. Central Time until time of the service at the funeral home. Arrangements are under the direction of Gupton Landrum Funeral Home in Greensburg. This has been the obituary of Beverly Ann Landis Buchanan, age 76, of Greensburg, who passed away on Saturday. Andy Tucker Gum, age 41, passed away on Thursday. The family has requested that the funeral service be held privately at Foster Toller Curry Funeral Home in Greensburg. Expressions of sympathy may be donations to Lena's saving account. These can be made at Foster Toller Curry Funeral Home. This has been the obituary of Andy Tucker Gum, age 41, who passed away on Thursday. Ethan Scott South, 29, of New Albany, formerly of Greensburg and Bowling Green, passed away on Tuesday. Funeral arrangements are incomplete at this time, but will be announced later by Coward and Parrott Funeral Home. This has been the incomplete obituary of Ethan Scott South, age 29, of Albany, formerly of Greensburg, who passed away on Tuesday. Fork Broadcasting, Camelsville and Greensburg, sends our condolences to the families and to all who have recently lost a loved one.
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13: 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Always keeping you weather aware.
14: Here's your K Country forecast. Slight chance of thunderstorms today, otherwise sunshine mixed with clouds at times. High temperatures reach up to 85. Northeasterly winds 5 to 10 miles per hour. Partly cloudy skies again tonight. Slight chance of thunderstorms. Lows dip down to about 67. That's your local forecast update. I'm meteorologist Jennifer Wojcicki from the K Country Weather Center. Currently 75.
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Darius Rucker, beers and sunshine, heat across this country right now. Make sure you stay hydrated and cool as you can and help someone out if they need it, all right? All right, make sure everybody's okay.

0: chat with you Monday. Another work week. Thank you for being with us, making us your Outwork radio station, all right? Dierks Bentley, Clay Walker coming up. Also, George Burge and Luke Bryan keeping it on the duet theme, all right? Thank you so much, and you be safe out there. This heat wave continues across the country. Make sure you stay as cool as you can and hydrated.
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4: Here's your K-Country forecast. Slight chance of thunderstorms today. Otherwise, sunshine mixed with clouds at times. High temperatures reach up to 85. Northeasterly winds 5 to 10 miles per hour. Partly cloudy skies again tonight. Slight chance of thunderstorms. Lows dip down to about 67. That's your local forecast update. I'm meteorologist Jennifer Wojcicki from the K-Country Weather Center. Right now, it's 77 degrees.
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0: Ride. George Birch, Luke Bryan. All right, we got a release date on the new Kenny Chesney album. It is called Silver Sands Marina, September the 25th. All right, keep that in mind. Right now, he's at the Sphere in Vegas. Oh, I wish I could be at the Sphere in Vegas. John Michael Montgomery, coming up next.
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7: And here's Clark with the weather. 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
1: ABC News, I'm Michelle Franzen. After a weekend of trading strikes, the U.S. and Iran announcing blockades on the Strait of Hormuz again. President Trump says the naval blockade on ships bound for Iranian ports will go back into effect. On Fox and Friends, the president signaled the U.S. would take control of the shipping waterway and should get a 20% toll.
2: Now we're going to guard it. We're going to get paid for guarding it. A lot of money. But we just want to be reimbursed for doing all of this, for putting our people in danger.
1: In Maine, according to multiple sources, federal immigration authorities were involved in a shooting in the town of Biddeford. On Facebook, Maine State Speaker Ryan Fecteau posted one person was killed. That shooting has led to protests. Homeland Security and the FBI have not responded to ABC's request for comment. Fans and fellow actors remembering Sam Neill, best known for his roles in blockbuster films like Jurassic Park and The Hunt for Red October, along with artistic films like The Piano. The New Zealand native was 78. This is ABC News.
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11: 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The new collaboration between Campbellsville University, School of Nursing, Campbellsville University Online, and Air Evac Life Team will provide discounted tuitions for nurses pursuing online registered nurse to Bachelor of Science in Nursing and Master of Science in Nursing degrees. University officials say the partnership is designed to help working nurses continue their education while remaining on the job. Dean of the School of Nursing, Dr. Michelle Dickens, says the agreement creates an accessible pathway for professional growth while supporting the critical work nurses perform every day.

0: Evac Senior Program Director Dan Durham says the company is excited to offer the benefit to flight nurses across the organization. Air Evac operates 19 bases in Kentucky and more than 150 bases across 15 states. Durham also noted that several Campbellsville University graduates already work for the company, and that number is expected to grow. In other news, the Campbellsville Independent School District Board of Education will hold its regular monthly meeting tonight at 6 p.m. Eastern Time. Board members are expected to consider and cover several items on the meeting agenda. The Taylor County Board of Education will also hold their meeting tonight. The regular called meeting begins at 6 p.m. Eastern Time at the Board of Education office located at East Broadway in Campbellsville. Meanwhile, Greene County High School will hold its regular site-based decision-making council meeting on Wednesday, July 15th this week at 3 p.m. Central Time in the conference room at the high school. And finally, the Greene County Fiscal Court will hold its regular monthly meeting Thursday at 5 p.m. Central Time at the Greene County Courthouse in Greensburg. For more details on stories like these and more, be sure to check out our websites, myq104.com, kcountry1057.com, and wtcoradio.com.
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0: Taking a look at your local obituaries, J.W. Harden, 85 of Campbellsville, passed away on July 11th. Visitation will be from 11 a.m. to 1 p.m. on Tuesday, July 14th, at Paradon Ramsey Funeral Home in Campbellsville. Funeral service will be conducted at 1 p.m. on Tuesday at Paradon Ramsey Funeral Home with burial in the Miramax Cemetery. This has been the obituary of J.W. Harden, 85 of Campbellsville, who passed away on July 11th. Larry Hunt, 81 of Campbellsville, passed away on July 11th. Visitation will be from 10 a.m. till 1 p.m. on Wednesday, July 15th at Paradon Ramsey Funeral Home in Campbellsville. Funeral service will be conducted at 1 p.m. on Wednesday, July 15th at Paradon Ramsey Funeral Home with burial in the Mount Washington Baptist Church Cemetery. Expressions of sympathy requested be donations to the Alzheimer's Association and may be made at the funeral home. This has been the obituary of Larry Hunt, 81 of Campbellsville, who passed away on July 11th. Beverly Ann Landis Buchanan, age 76 of Greensburg, passed away on Saturday. The funeral service will be conducted at 2 p.m. Central Time on Wednesday at Gupton Landrum Funeral Home in Greensburg, with burial to follow in the Coffee Cemetery. Visitation is requested after 11 a.m. Central Time until time of the service at the funeral home. Arrangements are under the direction of Gupton Landrum Funeral Home in Greensburg. This has been the obituary of Beverly Ann Landis Buchanan, age 76 of Greensburg, who passed away on Saturday. Andy Tucker Gum, age 41, passed away on Thursday. The family has requested that the funeral service be held privately at Foster Toller Curry Funeral Home in Greensburg. Expressions of sympathy may be donations to Lena's saving account. These can be made at Foster Toller Curry Funeral Home. This has been the obituary of Andy Tucker Gum, age 41, who passed away on Thursday. Ethan Scott South, 29 of New Albany, formerly of Greensburg and Bowling Green, passed away on Tuesday. Funeral arrangements are incomplete at this time, but will be announced later by Coward and Parrott Funeral Home. This has been the incomplete obituary of Ethan Scott South, age 29 of Albany, formerly of Greensburg, who passed away on Tuesday. Fork Broadcasting, Campbellsville and Greensburg sends our condolences to the families and to all who have recently lost a loved one. 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Always keeping you weather aware.
2: Here's your K-Country forecast. Slight chance of thunderstorms this afternoon, otherwise mainly sunny skies. High temperatures reach up to 85. Winds out of the northeast, 5 to 10 miles per hour. Partly cloudy tonight, slight chance of thunderstorms. Lows dip down to about 67. Mainly sunny tomorrow, highs level off around 87. That's your local forecast update. I'm meteorologist Jennifer Wojcicki from the K-Country Weather Center. Currently 77.
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Why didn't I think about that? Chat with another hour, your superstars of yesterday and today. Sugarland Now, Neil McCoy and John Party kicking the boots off. Coming up soon.

0: Kilts are off. That is John Pardee. Ciao with you. Happy Monday. Window World 450 Echo Park Speedway, North Wilkesboro, North Carolina, is where NASCAR's taking us this weekend. Ryan Blaney won it yesterday, number 12, Quaker State 400, available at Walmart. Clint Black coming up next. Nothing all but the tail.
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2: 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Winners must appear in person with proper positive legal identification to claim any prize Monday through Friday, excluding holidays, within 30 days or their prize will be forfeited. Prizes will not be mailed or delivered. Any winner under the age of 18 must be accompanied by a parent or legal guardian. No trade or cash equivalent will be awarded for any contest prize. Any person or persons to be in violation of these rules before, during, or after a contest or giveaway will be disqualified and will not be eligible for future contests and giveaways.
3: And Doug.
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0: brunette, Tucker Wetmore, with that set right there. Brooks and Dunn, Red Dirt Road, Joe Diffie, Ella Langley still continues to break all sorts of records, sitting on the top of the charts. Last week, it was 11 straight weeks for Choosing Texas. I'm telling you, that song is a big song. Well, she's coming up, going to duet with Morgan Wallen. Stay close.
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10: Here's your K-Country forecast. Slight chance of thunderstorms this afternoon. Otherwise, mainly sunny skies. High temperatures reach up to 85. Winds out of the northeast, 5 to 10 miles per hour. Partly cloudy tonight, slight chance of thunderstorms. Lows dip down to about 67. Mainly sunny tomorrow, highs level off around 87. That's your local forecast update. I'm meteorologist Jennifer Wojcicki from the K-Country Weather Center. Currently 79.
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0: can't love you anymore. Saying it like it is, Ella and Morgan right there. Wynonna is coming up next, all right? Keep it locked right here. Superstars of yesterday and today, and thank you for kicking off the work week with us.
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1: ABC News, I'm Michelle Franzen. Senate lawmakers returning this afternoon following the sudden death of Senator Lindsey Graham. Preliminary findings from the medical examiner shared by the 71-year-old's office shows Graham died from a tear in his aorta stemming from heart disease. The GOP-led Senate also dealing with the absence of Senator Mitch McConnell, who was hospitalized last month. Here's ABC's Jay O'Brien.
2: For 4 weeks, Mitch McConnell's office did not disclose his health condition or why he was hospitalized, but then yesterday, they released a photo of McConnell and his wife, Elaine Chao, and a statement from McConnell explaining that he had a fall, he was briefly unconscious, and then he was treated for a mild case of pneumonia. He was then moved, McConnell says, from the hospital to a rehab facility.
1: The U.S. and Iran trading strikes and now blocking the Strait of Hormuz again. President Trump, in an interview with Fox and Friends, says the U.S. will become the guardians of the strait and charge a toll. At uncertainty, driving stocks lower today. This is ABC News.
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5: Here's your K-Country forecast. Slight chance of thunderstorms this afternoon, otherwise mainly sunny skies. High temperatures reach up to 85, winds out of the northeast 5 to 10 miles per hour. Partly cloudy tonight, slight chance of thunderstorms, lows dip down to about 67. Mainly sunny tomorrow, highs level off around 87. That's your local forecast update. I'm meteorologist Jennifer Wojcicki from the K-Country Weather Center. Currently 79.
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Born Straight and Carried Away. Here's Keith Urban. Chow with you. His new album, Yacht Rock. Pretty good. Check it out. Trisha Yearwood, Kenny Chesney also coming up.

0: Kenny Chesney, new album. We got a release date. Are you ready? September the 25th. It is called Silver Sands Marina, and it will be out on the 25th of September. I can hardly wait. New music, Kenny Chesney. Love it.
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13: Here's your K-Country forecast. Chance of thunderstorms this afternoon. Otherwise, sunshine mixed with clouds at times. Highs level off around 85. Northeast winds 8 to 15 miles per hour. Partly cloudy skies again. Tonight, chance of thunderstorms. Lows dip down to about 67. That's your local forecast update. I'm meteorologist Jennifer Wojcicki from the K-Country Weather Center. Currently, it's 79 degrees.
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0: good to hear him back on the charts. Kane Brown and Woman. Gonna wrap up the Cha Show. Thank you so much for kicking off the week with us. All right, we'll get you through it with superstars of yesterday and today hot across this country. Seriously, some serious heat waves. Please take care of yourself and others, all right? Make sure you're hydrated, you know, and stay as cool as you can and lend a helping hand to someone who needs your help, all right? Maybe they need a fan or you can drop by, maybe make sure they're okay. We got to take care of each other during these really, really hot summers, okay? All right, I'll talk to you tomorrow. You stay safe.
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1: ABC News, I'm Michelle Franzen. In Maine, law enforcement officials on scene in Biddeford, where one person was killed in an ICE-involved shooting. ABC's Olivia Rubin has more.
2: There are still so many questions here, including who that individual was, what the specific federal immigration agency was, what the circumstances of this shooting exactly were. It, of course, comes in the context of a number of other fatal shootings involving federal immigration authorities. Just recently, that shooting in Houston, a man was killed there. And of course, the two fatal shootings of two American citizens, Renee Good and Alex Preddy in Minnesota, which caused substantial backlash to the president's immigration policies.
1: Escalations between the U.S. and Iran leading to more uncertainty in the Strait of Hormuz. After Iran announced the critical shipping waterway was closed again, President Trump says the U.S. will reimpose its naval blockade and charge a toll for cargo ships. On Wall Street, stocks are trading lower this hour due to uncertainty of the war. This is ABC News.
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7: Here's your K-Country forecast. Chance of thunderstorms this afternoon. Otherwise, sunshine mixed with clouds at times. Highs level off around 85. Northeast winds 8 to 15 miles per hour. Partly cloudy skies again. Tonight, chance of thunderstorms. Lows dip down to about 67. That's your local forecast update. I'm meteorologist Jennifer Wojcicki from the K-Country Weather Center. Right now, 81.
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Yeah, Ed Birdman, I'm from the country. I'm playing the country here on National Beans and Franks Day. There you go. Did you have that for lunch? Steer clear. Maybe for dinner. Hey, Catfish checking in right now. Alan Jackson is on.

0: cowgirl.
1: I think you're going to like this story. A California restaurant is taking a tougher stance on disruptive kiddos, yet warning parents to keep their kids seated and respectful and charging for damages caused by misbehavior. Owner says the policy isn't anti-kids, but it's aimed at parents who are just not good parents. You know, good parents who ignore disruptive behavior, kids running around, causing disturbances, creating hazards. They've already billed families for incidents including a shattered credit card machine. What? Carved up table with butter knives, broken plates and cups. The owner says the policy has dramatically reduced problems. This is awesome. I wonder if they also have a policy against misbehavior by significant others, or maybe a date gone bad, somebody throwing something at somebody else. Yeah, right. Let's keep a respectful dining experience going on, people.
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0: So. Well, guess what? They're having a little fun online today talking about their little question at Reddit.com. What's a hobby, interest, or occupation that usually leads to a higher divorce or breakup rate for couples? Some of the responses, Iron Man competition, right? All they do is work out and eat protein, and they're no fun. Oh, I can't eat that. No, I can't have a beer. I believe there are more divorces at the boat ramp than in actual divorce court, somebody said. Backing up an RV into a tight campsite in the dark. Yeah, that can cause some problems. Horse girls. Ah, yeah, the ladies that are into the horses drives the guy. Anyway, medical school and residency. And another one, hobby, interest, or occupation that leads to a high divorce or breakup rate, gambling. My buddy gambles a lot, but he says it's only a problem when he loses. Yeah, there you go. So hopefully none of this is going on for you.
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6: Here's your K-Country forecast. Chance of thunderstorms this afternoon. Otherwise, sunshine mixed with clouds at times. Highs level off around 85. Northeast winds 8 to 15 miles per hour. Partly cloudy skies again. Tonight, chance of thunderstorms. Lows dip down to about 67. That's your local forecast update. I'm meteorologist Jennifer Wojcicki from the K-Country Weather Center. Right now, 81.
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0: Monday, the 13th. Happy birthday to you today. If you are celebrating, you share it with Harrison Ford. Yeah, one of the great actors of all time. What do you think? 84. Yeah, the Star Wars, the Mosquito Coast. What else? Obviously, The Witness, Indiana Jones series, Blade Runner. Yeah, a lot of good ones, huh? What else? Presumed Innocent. Had a couple of good airline movies where he played like, the president of a hijacked here. Anyway, there you go. He's 84 today. Patrick Stewart, another one of the greats, 86. Cheech and Chong is 80. And guess who today, JR, turns 98? You'd never know it.
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5: This is Will Bonta, advisor of the Greene County FFA chapter, and this is your K-Country 105.7 Ag Report. On Wednesday, July the 8th, Camelsville Bluegrass Dockyard sold 587 head compared to 581 the week before last, with feeder prices being steady to slightly higher in some weights as compared to last week. Steers large and mediums 1s and 2s sold out the following. 300 weights averaged 590, 400 weights 441, 500 weights 422, 600 weights 421, 700 weights 360, 800 weights 356, 900 weights 326. Heifers large and mediums 1s and 2s sold out the following. 300 weights averaged 556, 400 weights 457, 500 weights 450, 600 weights 396, 700 weights averaged $3.40. Raw milk was $16.63 per hundred, compared to, this looks slightly higher compared to the week before last. Greene County Ag News, the farmer's market on Green River at the Greene County Cattlemen's Expo Center, is every Thursday from 3 to 5:30 Central Time. They have a lot of vendors with great products. 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They are also on the Facebook page under the Greene County Farmer or Green River Farmers Market. Greene County FFA News. This last week, myself, as long as 13 of our members, went to FFA camp. We had a great time, a lot of leadership experience there, and we was honored to receive a $500 grant from the Kentucky FFA Association and Foundation that we will use this fall to help first responders and farmers. If you ate today, be sure to thank a farmer. This is Will Bonta with the Greene County FFA. Thank you.
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1: ABC News, I'm Michelle Franzen. Happening now in the Senate, lawmakers are honoring Senator Lindsey Graham. The 71-year-old died suddenly last weekend. A vase full of white roses adorning his desk. Senator John Thune on the floor says Graham's impact in Congress will not soon be forgotten and called him a force for good.
2: It's difficult to believe that Lindsey Graham is no longer here with us, that we won't run into him at a media day or share a joke with him at this afternoon's vote. The halls of the Senate already feel empty without him.
1: Preliminary findings from the medical examiner shared by Graham's office show that he died from a tear in his aorta stemming from heart disease. The White House has formalized its re-engagement in the war in Iran, notifying Congress on July 10th last week of renewed military action. That according to a copy of the notice obtained by ABC News. The White House makes a point of saying that ground forces will not be used in this operation. On Wall Street, stocks are trading lower. This is ABC News.
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9: Here's your K-Country forecast. Chance of thunderstorms this afternoon. Otherwise, sunshine mixed with clouds at times. High temperatures reach up to 85. Northeasterly winds 8 to 15 miles per hour. Chance of thunderstorms with fog and spots tonight. Lows level off around 67. Partly cloudy skies. That's your local forecast update. I'm meteorologist Jennifer Wojcicki from the K-Country Weather Center. Right now, 82.
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Yeah, it's the morning buzz. 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These are some great sponsors. And go out there and see these great folks. Austin in the morning. The music, the fun, the birthday contest, maybe some concert tickets from time to time. Tomorrow morning, 6 a.m. Eastern, the morning buzz here on K Country 105.7.

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Flying right along with Catfish here. Are you a thrill seeker? Do you like a good ride? I'm talking a roller coaster ride. A new record-breaking ride for you to check out has just opened. Six Flags Over Texas. Is that the Dallas area, I think? Has officially opened up what's called the Tormenta. I love that. Rampaging Run. 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The Spanish theme attraction features a 309-foot climb, a 285-foot vertical drop, seriously, a top speed of 87 miles an hour. Also holds the record for the tallest vertical loop and the highest Immelmann inversion on a dive coaster. Whatever, my advice.

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10: Here's your K-Country forecast. Chance of thunderstorms this afternoon. Otherwise, sunshine mixed with clouds at times. High temperatures reach up to 85. Northeasterly winds 8 to 15 miles per hour. Chance of thunderstorms with fog and spots tonight. Lows level off around 67. Partly cloudy skies. That's your local forecast update. I'm meteorologist Jennifer Wojcicki from the K-Country Weather Center. Right now, 82.
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0: Well, about ready to wrap it up, right? All this World Cup soccer thing going on. What else is going on? You having a good day today, huh? Come on. We got Martina McBride coming up, Nitty Gritty Dirt Band. Some Luke Combs ready to go. Something you want to add to it, hit me up. 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
1: 1057. ABC News, I'm Michelle Franzen. South Carolina Governor Henry McMaster announcing he is appointing the sister of the late Senator Lindsey Graham to carry out the remainder of his Senate term. President Trump had recommended Darlene Graham Nordone be the interim senator. She'll serve until January. She thanked the governor and honored her brother.
2: My brother was the most amazing person, outstanding leader, and just a genuinely good man.
1: Graham's colleagues also remembering the 71-year-old on the Senate floor today. The U.S. and Iran trading strikes and blocking the Strait of Hormuz again. President Trump, in an interview with Fox, says the U.S. will become the guardians of the strait and charge a toll. Michigan health officials continue to investigate the outbreak of cyclosporiasis, but say preliminary results point to an unsourced lettuce or salad greens as potential source. Cases of the parasitic infection in Michigan have spiked to over 2,600. There are also cases in other states. This is ABC News.
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7: From the Fork Broadcasting News Desk, I'm Austin Armstrong. Campbellsville University is partnering with Air Evac Life Team to expand educational opportunities for flight nurses across the region. The new collaboration between Campbellsville University, School of Nursing, Campbellsville University Online, and Air Evac Life Team will provide discounted tuitions for nurses pursuing online registered nurse to Bachelor of Science in Nursing and Master of Science in Nursing degrees. University officials say the partnership is designed to help working nurses continue their education while remaining on the job. Dean of the School of Nursing, Dr. Michelle Dickens, says the agreement creates an accessible pathway for professional growth while supporting the critical work nurses perform every day. Air Evac Senior Program Director Dan Durham says the company is excited to offer the benefit to flight nurses across the organization. Air Evac operates 19 bases in Kentucky and more than 150 bases across 15 states. Durham also noted that several Campbellsville University graduates already work for the company, and that number is expected to grow. In other news, the Campbellsville Independent School District Board of Education will hold its regular monthly meeting tonight at 6 p.m. Eastern Time. Board members are expected to consider and cover several items on the meeting agenda. The Taylor County Board of Education will also hold their meeting tonight. The regular called meeting begins at 6 p.m. Eastern time at the Board of Education office located at East Broadway in Campbellsville. Meanwhile, Greene County High School will hold its regular site-based decision-making council meeting on Wednesday, July 15th this week at 3 p.m. Central time in the conference room at the high school. And finally, the Greene County Fiscal Court will hold its regular monthly meeting Thursday at 5 p.m. Central Time at the Greene County Courthouse in Greensburg. For more details on stories like these and more, be sure to check out our websites, myq104.com, kcountry1057.com, and wtcoradio.com.
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7: Taking a look at your local obituaries, J.W. Harden, 85 of Camelsville, passed away on July 11th. Visitation will be from 11 a.m. to 1 p.m. on Tuesday, July 14th, at Paradon Ramsey Funeral Home in Camelsville. Funeral service will be conducted at 1 p.m. on Tuesday at Paradon Ramsey Funeral Home with burial in the Miramax Cemetery. This has been an obituary of J.W. Harden, 85 of Camelsville, who passed away on July 11th. Larry Hunt, 81 of Camelsville, passed away on July 11th. Visitation will be from 10 a.m. till 1 p.m. on Wednesday, July 15th at Paradon Ramsey Funeral Home in Camelsville. Funeral service will be conducted at 1 p.m. on Wednesday, July 15th at Paradon Ramsey Funeral Home with burial in the Mount Washington Baptist Church Cemetery. Expressions of sympathy requested to be donations to the Alzheimer's Association and may be made at the funeral home. This has been the obituary of Larry Hunt, 81 of Camelsville, who passed away on July 11th. Beverly Ann Landis Buchanan, age 76 of Greensburg, passed away on Saturday. The funeral service will be conducted at 2 p.m. Central Time on Wednesday at Gupton Landrum Funeral Home in Greensburg, with burial to follow in the Coffee Cemetery. Visitation is requested after 11 a.m. Central Time until time of the service at the funeral home. Arrangements are under the direction of Gupton Landrum Funeral Home in Greensburg. This has been the obituary of Beverly Ann Landis Buchanan, age 76, of Greensburg, who passed away on Saturday. Andy Tucker Gum, age 41, passed away on Thursday. The family has requested that the funeral service be held privately at Foster Toller Curry Funeral Home in Greensburg. Expressions of sympathy may be donations to Lena's saving account. These can be made at Foster Toller Curry Funeral Home. This has been the obituary of Andy Tucker Gum, age 41, who passed away on Thursday. Ethan Scott South, 29, of New Albany, formerly of Greensburg and Bowling Green, passed away on Tuesday. Funeral arrangements are incomplete at this time, but will be announced later by Coward and Parrot Funeral Home. This has been the incomplete obituary of Ethan Scott South, age 29, of Albany, formerly of Greensburg, who passed away on Tuesday. Fork Broadcasting, Camelsville and Greensburg, sends our condolences to the families and to all who have recently lost a loved one.
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12: Here's your K-Country forecast. Chance of thunderstorms this afternoon. Otherwise, sunshine mixed with clouds at times. High temperatures reach up to 85. Northeasterly winds 8 to 15 miles per hour. Chance of thunderstorms with fog and spots tonight. Lows level off around 67. Partly cloudy skies. That's your local forecast update. I'm meteorologist Jennifer Wojcicki from the K-Country Weather Center. Right now, 84.
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Always getting you through the workday a little quicker with great country music, right? Flies by a little quicker. Luke Combs coming up, Ricochet, Thomas Rhett this hour right now. Oh, yeah, some sipping music. Chris Stapleton, what you sipping?

0: Luke Combs and Be By You. So how do you work on a Monday? Not bad, huh? Apparently, some workers have mastered the art of looking busy while on the clock. What are you doing? And new research suggests no one does it better than the Gen Zs. The new poll of employed U.S. professionals find that 70% admit to faking productivity at work. How do you do that? But that jumps to 80% for the Gen Z respondents. You just remember the episode with Seinfeld? And George Costanza was working for the Yankees, and he was not doing anything, but he was looking busy. You kind of scruff up your face and pound on the desk, and maybe that's what they're doing.
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0: Now, the most fun in the morning with that hot cup of coffee. 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And go out there and see these great folks. 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
9: Here's your K-Country forecast. Chance of thunderstorms this afternoon. Otherwise, sunshine mixed with clouds at times. High temperatures reach up to 85. Northeasterly winds 8 to 15 miles per hour. Chance of thunderstorms with fog and spots tonight. Lows level off around 67. Partly cloudy skies. That's your local forecast update. I'm meteorologist Jennifer Wojcicki from the K-Country Weather Center. Right now, 84.
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0: Tell you what, country music has become the collaboration format, the collaboration genre. There's Corey Kent and Co. Wetzel, of course, on Rocky Mountain Low. And guess what? Corey has a collaboration with Jason Aldean coming out at the end of the week, so look forward to that. More great country coming up next.
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1: ABC News, I'm Michelle Franz, and the U.S. military says it's carrying out more strikes against Iranian targets tonight. President Trump now vowing that the U.S. will take over the strait and charge a toll after Iran announced another blockade for ships. South Carolina's governor appointing Darlene Graham Nordone, the sister of the late Senator Lindsey Graham, to carry out the rest of his term. ABC's Christian Cordero has more.
2: She doesn't have a political background. I mean, the two were incredibly close siblings. He essentially helped raise her. The family has dealt with so many tragedies throughout the year and came from very humble roots, which he's talked about quite often. And so it's seen as a ceremonial kind of gesture, the fact that she would be able to play out the rest of
1: his term. His term ends in January. President Trump will deliver a primetime address Thursday. Sources familiar with the matter tell ABC News the president plans to detail information he has recently received from the Office of the Interim Director of National Intelligence related to the 2020 election. This is ABC News.
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6: Here's your K-Country forecast. Chance of thunderstorms this afternoon. Otherwise, sunshine mixed with clouds at times. High temperatures reach up to 85. Northeasterly winds 8 to 15 miles per hour. Chance of thunderstorms with fog and spots tonight. Lows level off around 67. Partly cloudy skies. That's your local forecast update. I'm meteorologist Jennifer Wojcicki from the K-Country Weather Center. Right now, 84.
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What up, Yo Dirt? Yeah, it is Florida Georgia Line back in the day. Coming up, George Strait, Chad Brock, Ella Langley. Right now, it's Kenny Chesney.

0: Hey, let's check this out and see if this is you. Food is turning into a surprisingly big source of stress for some couples. Between food allergies, dietary restrictions, wellness trends, calorie counting, and even GLP-1 weight loss medication, sharing a meal isn't always as simple as it used to be. Oh, good God. Instead of bonding over dinner, some partners find themselves even eating completely different foods or trying to work around conflicting eating habits. I know. Tell me about this. I cook a nice dinner every night, but my wife is always on some crazy diet. Oh, that's right. I'm not allowed to call it a diet. It's a way of life. It's a way of life for her. Where's my cheeseburger?
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0: Monday, the 13th. Happy birthday to you today. If you are celebrating, you share it with Harrison Ford. Yeah, one of the great actors of all time. What do you think? 84. Yeah, the Star Wars, the Mosquito Coast. What else? Obviously, The Witness, Indiana Jones series, Blade Runner. Yeah, a lot of good ones, huh? What else? Presumed Innocent. Had a couple of good airline movies where he played the president of a hijacked here. Anyway, there you go. He's 84 today. Patrick Stewart, another one of the greats, 86. Cheech Marin of Cheech and Chong is 80. And guess who today, JR, turns 98? You'd never know it.
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7: 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Always keeping you weather aware.
8: Here's your K-Country forecast. Chance of thunderstorms this afternoon. Otherwise, sunshine mixed with clouds at times. High temperatures reach up to 85. Northeasterly winds 8 to 15 miles per hour. Chance of thunderstorms with fog and spots tonight. Lows level off around 67. Partly cloudy skies. That's your local forecast update. I'm meteorologist Jennifer Wojcicki from the K-Country Weather Center. Right now, 82.
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0: know.
1: 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By the way, John had the honor also of asking Red Akins to be a member of the Grand Old Opry. 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
1: ABC News, I'm Michelle Franzen. In Mississippi, the investigation continues into the death of Nolan Wells during a holiday boat trip to Horn Island. His friend, Trayston Shepherd, now speaking out. ABC's Aaron Katursky is in Ocean Springs.
2: Shepherd says he took a boat back from Horn Island in the late afternoon, but Wells stayed behind with a girl he had met.
3: They met that day, and it was kind of one of those things. He did come off that day that he really did like her, but that was the only time they'd ever hung out was at Horn Island on July 4th.
2: Investigators believe Wells drowned and say there were no immediate signs of foul play.
1: The U.S. says it's carrying out a third day of strikes against Iranian targets. It follows an escalation in the region. Iran and the U.S. now reinstating blockades in the Strait of Hormuz. The sister of the late Senator Lindsey Graham, now appointed to serve out the remainder of his term. Senate colleagues today honoring Graham with speeches, his desk now draped in black with a vase of white flowers on top. This is ABC News.
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8: Here's your K-Country forecast. Chance for storms with fog and spots tonight. Otherwise, partly cloudy skies. Lows dip down to about 67. Winds out of the east around 5 miles per hour. Mainly sunny skies develop with fog and spots early. Tomorrow, daytime highs approaching 88. That's your local forecast update. I'm meteorologist Jennifer Wojcicki from the K-Country Weather Center. Currently, it's 84 degrees.
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Yeah, the soft side of Shania Twain right here with the Catfish, loading you up Blake Shelton this hour, Vince Gill, and we'll do the new one from Kenny Chesney called Carry On. Right now, here's Billy Currington. He's got that feeling. Oh, he's got a feeling.

0: I think you're going to like this story. A California restaurant is taking a tougher stance on disruptive kiddos, yet warning parents to keep their kids seated and respectful and charging for damages caused by misbehavior. Owner says the policy isn't anti-kids, but it's aimed at parents who are just not good parents. You know, good parents who ignore disruptive behavior, kids running around, causing disturbances, creating hazards. They've already billed families for incidents including a shattered credit card machine. What? Carved up table with butter knives, broken plates and cups. The owner says the policy has dramatically reduced problems. This is awesome. I wonder if they also have a policy against misbehavior by significant others, or maybe a date gone bad, somebody throwing something at somebody else. Yeah, right. Let's keep a respectful dining experience going on, people.
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2: 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Prizes will not be mailed or delivered. Any winner under the age of 18 must be accompanied by a parent or legal guardian. No trade or cash equivalent will be awarded for any contest prize. Any person or persons to be in violation of these rules before, during, or after a contest or giveaway will be disqualified and will not be eligible for future contests and giveaways.
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0: Well, guess what? They're having a little fun online today talking about their little question at Reddit.com. What's a hobby, interest, or occupation that usually leads to a higher divorce or breakup rate for couples? Some of the responses, Iron Man competition, right? All they do is work out and eat protein, and they're no fun. Oh, I can't eat that. No, I can't have a beer. I believe there are more divorces at the boat ramp than in actual divorce court, somebody said. Backing up an RV into a tight campsite in the dark, yeah, that can cause some problems. Horse girls. Ah, yeah, the ladies that are into the horses drives the guy. Anyway, medical school and residency. And another one, hobby, interest, or occupation that leads to a high divorce or breakup rate, gambling. My buddy gambles a lot, but he says it's only a problem when he loses. Yeah, there you go. So hopefully none of this is going on for you.
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4: Here's your K Country forecast. Chance for storms with fog and spots tonight. Otherwise, partly cloudy skies. Lows dip down to about 67. Winds out of the east around 5 miles per hour. Mainly sunny skies develop with fog and spots early. Tomorrow, daytime highs approaching 88. That's your local forecast update. I'm meteorologist Jennifer Wojcicki from the K-Country Weather Center. Currently 82.
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0: Well, the new one, Kenny Chesney, Carry On. He's got a new album to come out in early September to add more to the new music scene. The Country Music Hall of Fame's Kenny Chesney Living in Fast Forward exhibit. Yeah, they're paying tribute, homage to the great Kenny Chesney. That is opening up here real soon, latter part of the month. So make sure if you're in Nashville, going to head into Nashtown, check that out. That'll be pretty cool.
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